0: like you are. 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
5: From the Sky News Centre at 2. Andy Burnham says his first face-to-face meeting with Donald Trump was successful, with the US president saying he's a man he can do business with. But Mr. Trump again criticised Britain's Chagos Islands deal, calling it terrible. The Prime Minister also raised growing tensions over the Falkland Islands during their talks in New York. Mr. Burnham says Britain will stand firm against any threats to their sovereignty.
6: We will defend the right of the Falkland Islanders to self-determination and to remain British. And I just wanted the President to know directly from me that's the clear British position. He said that he understood why we've taken that view.
5: Meanwhile, Andy Burnham's told the UN decisions over the future of artificial intelligence are too important to be left to chance. The Prime Minister wants the UK to lead efforts to establish a single set of global rules for AI. Piers Morgan says he accepts Charles Spencer's apology for a factual error in his new memoir, but is still going to sue. The Earl wrongly stated that the broadcaster was the Daily Mirror's editor when covert photos of his sister Princess Diana were published. There's a warning: predators are increasingly using prescription and over-the-counter medications to spike victims. The Met Police say they've seen cases with vapes that contain THC and the drug Spice, as well as high doses of everyday medication. Detective Superintendent Dan Thompson has this advice.
7: The key messages we want to get out there is for people to be aware of what the signs of spiking might be. So sudden deterioration in condition, sudden onset of things like nausea that's inconsistent with someone's normal experience when they might be having alcohol.
5: In sport, Celtic chief executive Michael Nicholson says he'll support manager Martin O'Neill despite a difficult start to the season. O'Neill said he needed time to reflect on his future following their second defeat in a week against rivals Rangers. And Will Jacks took 5 wickets as England's cricketers beat Sri Lanka by 89 runs to take their lead in the One Day International Series. That's the latest. I'm Daisy Steele.
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0: Mr. B here, just wandering in to interrupt proceedings on This Ear Wireless to tell you about the Retro Show on Sundays. It takes place between 3 and 5. Each hour starts with a little reminisce about a particular year, then we shall have Play One Gets One Free, with terms and conditions, because it's the wireless and makes it sound ever so good, you know. 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

0: Mr. V here, inviting you to join me on Mondays between 7 and 9 for 2 hours of alternative 80s. Generally speaking, 80s that you hardly ever hear on the wireless, if at all. And we'll throw the old familiar one in every now and again, just to keep the old span of attention going. 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All I want to do is see you. That's Alternative 80s. 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
6: From the Sky News Centre at 6, Andy Burnham's called on world leaders to draw up strict rules on AI, warning it's too important to be left to chance. In his address to the UN, he said he wants Britain to lead the world in tackling the risks. But his remarks came just hours after Donald Trump said he's resisted attempts to rein in the technology. Meanwhile, Mr. Burnham says his first face-to-face meeting with Donald Trump was successful, with the US president saying he's a man he can do business with. But Mr. Trump again criticised Britain's Chagos Islands deal, calling it terrible. The Prime Minister also raised growing contentions over the Falkland Islands during their talks in New York. Mr. Burnham says Britain will stand firm against any threats to sovereignty.
7: We will defend the right of the Falkland Islanders to self-determination and to remain British. And I just wanted the president to know directly from me, that's the clear British position. He said that he understood why we've taken that view.
6: Piers Morgan says he still intends to sue Earl Spencer, despite receiving an apology over claims in a new book. Princess Diana's brother admitted making a mistake when he accused the former Daily Mirror editor of publishing covertly taken photos of her. There's a warning: predators are increasingly using prescription medicines and drug-laced vapes to spike victims. More than 2,700 related offences have been reported in the past year. Molly Penfold was spiked in a bar and spoke to us in May.
8: If I'm going out, I feel very anxious before going out. I never feel like I can just go to the toilet by myself anymore. I feel like I can't go up to the bar by myself anymore. And it's really affected me.
6: Investigations are underway into what caused a house fire on Merseyside that killed a woman and three children. It broke out in Bootle early yesterday morning. And Taylor Swift's announced their new single after sparking a wave of speculation among fans online. Patient Zero will be released on Friday. That's the latest. I'm Laura Safe.
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6: A610 westbound. The road is closed due to roadworks from Aldercar and Langley Mill to Hena Road. On the railways, at Long Eaton and Ilkeston, trains are departing without significant delays in the next hour. There's more travel news on our website at aerowashsound.com.
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1: A610 westbound is closed due to roadworks from Alder Car and Langley Mill to Heena Road. On the railways, at Long Eaton and Ilkeston, trains are departing without significant delays in the next hour. There's more travel news on our website at aerowashsound.com.
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2: In the Sky News Centre at 7, Andy Burnham's urged world leaders to develop strict rules to rein in artificial intelligence. The Prime Minister's addressed the UN with a warning decisions about the technology are too important to be left to chance. He says Britain's ready to take the lead, but it could put him on a collision course with Donald Trump, who says fears about AI are a hoax.
3: I'm not going to stifle growth of something that will be bigger than the Industrial Revolution. Many say bigger than the Industrial Revolution or the internet itself.
2: Meanwhile, the president says UK-US relations are improving with Andy Burnham as prime minister, but Mr. Trump's made it clear at a meeting in New York that he opposes Britain's deal to hand over the Chagos Islands to Mauritius. Piers Morgan says he accepts Charles Spence's apology for a factual error in his new memoir, but is still going to sue. The Earl wrongly stated the broadcaster was the Daily Mirror's editor when covert photos of his sister, Princess Diana, were published. But he joined the newspaper 2 years later. Mr. Morgan's called it a defamatory lie.
4: We have submitted a legal letter demanding that they withdraw this book from public sale. Every penny of any damages that I get from this, by the way, will go to the King's Trust, and the longer this book is on sale without Penguin removing it, then the higher the damages will be.
2: The mayor of Greater Manchester says she's determined to stamp out anti-Semitism after two men were arrested over a suspected terror plot. Police say it was targeting the Jewish community ahead of Yom Kippur on Sunday. Children as young as 13 have been referred to a specialist clinic for a bladder condition linked to sustained use of ketamine. The study from Alderhay NHS Foundation Trust and Lancaster University shows most patients are girls from deprived areas. And a review's urging bosses to chat to staff who are off sick. It says around 300,000 people leave their jobs because of health conditions every year. That's the latest. I'm Laura Safe.
5: And to Erewash Sound, Damien Perry. Police officers from Long Eaton have partnered with Trading Standards officials to carry out a visit to a shop in the town. The operation on Friday, the 19th of September, came in response to numerous reports from members of the public that the shop had been selling illegal products. During the visit, numerous packs of illegal cigarettes and tobacco were found and seized as part of an investigation. A statement from the Safer Neighbourhood team said work would continue with partner agencies to identify and tackle issues within the local community. One of the biggest transport consultations in the East Midlands has concluded that reliable public transport, well-maintained roads and better connected communities are amongst top priorities. More than 36,000 people shared views through the regional mayor's big transport conversation. The plan will set the strategic direction for the region's transport network and support economic growth, new homes and access to opportunity through to 2040. Claire Ward thanked all participants and said £2.2 billion had been secured to work with councils, operators and businesses to make sure that investment delivers better journeys in the region. And a stunning 7-metre-tall mural is set to be painted onto Ilkeston Town Hall. Borough Council officials are set to approve the artwork of Donald Rose, who died aged 110 last year, for the western corner of the site off Warncliffe Road. Recommended for approval at a meeting this week, the design would include both black and white and colour imagery. Mr. Rose, who lived at Canalview Care Home in his final years and he was awarded the freedom of the borough, played a part in D-Day landings and concentration camp liberation, as well as in North Africa as a desert rat. There's more news online at erewashsound.com.
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5: After a cloudy night with an increasing chance of showers, an unsettled day with heavy rain and strong winds, but drier and brighter later, although remaining breezy. After an overnight low of 14 Celsius, a daytime high of 20 Celsius.
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10: It's 4 minutes past seven. A very good morning to you and welcome along. It is a Wednesday. It's the 23rd of September and it's me, Paul Stacey, with the Erewash Sound Breakfast Show. Hope you're doing fine and well this morning. Cloudy but dry start today and it is rather warm as well. It's 17 degrees Celsius here at Erewash Sound HQ in Cotmanay. Lots to come on today's show. We've got my record of the week for you. That is the brand new one from Teddy Swims. We'll do that after 8. Our retro chart takes us back to 1990 as we get our number 3 single on the countdown, and of course all the latest news, sport and travel updates to get you going this morning. Let's start today's show with music from Jamiroquai.
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0: Jamiroquai and Canned Heat getting us underway for a Wednesday morning. It's the 23rd of September and it's me, Paul Stacey, with the Erewash Sound Breakfast Show. Hope you're doing fine and well this morning. Not a bad start today really. It's cloudy but dry, but it is warm. It's 17 degrees Celsius already here at Erewash Sound HQ in Cotmanay. But I do hope you're well. Hope you had a great day yesterday for your Tuesday, whatever it was you were getting up to. I mean, weather-wise yesterday was awesome yesterday, wasn't it? Absolutely gorgeous, really warm in the sunshine yesterday. Hopefully you managed to make the most of it. I mean, to be fair, I'd like to have spent longer outside yesterday. But, you know, when you've got a day at work, you can only do so much, can't you? So in between working from home yesterday, I did manage to get out onto my bike yesterday, and that was lovely to be out in the sunshine. Went out along the River Trent up to Attenborough Nature Reserve and back into Longeaton yesterday. So that was nice to get some fresh air and exercise. Actually, suspiciously quiet out yesterday. I thought, given how nice it was, there'd be lots of people out walking, but only saw a handful yesterday, so not sure where everybody was. Maybe they'd all headed off to the seaside like I did last week. I don't know. Maybe that was what was in store for them. But anyway, that was nice to get out and about. And then yesterday evening, tried to have a quiet and relaxing one at home. I did manage to bleach my hair, though. You know what? Important stuff. You know what? This blonde doesn't happen by itself. It really doesn't. So that's ready for a haircut today, getting that sorted out. But otherwise, catching up with some telly last night. Really enjoying Mop the Week being back on the TV screens as well. So that was on my list of things to watch last night. So that's kind of where I am. Back with you then once again for your Wednesday morning. Of course, if you want to drop me a line today, let me know what you've been up to, what you've got planned. I'd love to give you a mention. 88 440 is my text number. Start your message with the word Erewash. You'll also find me at Erewash Sound on the socials. So what have we got on today's show? Well, we've also got my record of the week. That is the new one from Teddy Swims. If you've missed it so far this week, it's taken from his upcoming new album. We'll play that after 8. After 9, our retro chart takes us back to 1990 to get our number 3 single on the countdown. And of course, we've got all the latest news, sport and travel updates to get you on your way this morning. So first, check out the travel news in just a moment. After music from Ed Sheeran now, this is Castle on the Hill on Erewash Sound.
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0: That is Ed Sheeran, Castle on the Hill on Erewash Sound. 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
0: It's 7:15, time for our first check of the travel news this morning. On Tamworth Road, there are delays around the M1 bridge due to ongoing roadworks and temporary lights. That's causing some slight delays this morning between Sawley Marina and the Aldi Distribution Centre. Quarry Hill Road in Ilkeston, there are roadworks and temporary lights around Elka Road. No major delays at the moment, just some very slight queues in both directions as you head each way on Quarry Hill Road in Ilkeston at the roadworks there. On the rails, trains departing on time out of Long Eaton and Ilkeston stations in the next hour. That is what I have for the moment. If you can update me, 88440 is my text number. 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More travel news to come in around about half an hour's time. 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

0: It's Change on the Erewash Sound Breakfast Show. It is a Wednesday morning. It's me, Paul, with you. Still to come then on today's show. We've got another play of my record of the week. That is the new one from Teddy Swims. Our retro chart takes us back to 1990 for our number three single on the countdown. That's all still to come on the show today. Of course, if you want to drop me a line this morning, you can find me on the socials. I am there at Erewash Sound, or you can drop me a text, 88440, starting your message with the word Erewash. We'll have a look at the newspaper front pages after music from Martha Rees and the Vandellas.
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Martha Reeves and the Vandellas, Love is Like a Heat Wave on Erewash Sound. Right there, music from five to come in just a moment. First though, 26 minutes past seven, and a look at what's making the front pages of this morning's newspapers. And the newspapers today are dominated by the first face-to-face meeting between Andy Burnham and Donald Trump, and in particular the US President's attack on Britain's plan to hand over control of the Chagos Islands. The Daily Express leads with Mr. Trump branding the agreement with Mauritius a terrible deal. Meanwhile, the Times says the Prime Minister has signalled he will review it. The Daily Mail says Mr. Burnham was forced to look on stony-faced as the President rounded on Labour's handling of the agreement. The Guardian also leads on the encounter, highlighting Mr. Trump's praise for the Prime Minister alongside his condemnation of the Chagos deal. The Daily Telegraph reports Reform UK leader Nigel Farage has been lobbying the US government over the agreement. The Daily Star has some fun with the Prime Minister's diplomatic approach under the headline "Burn to be mild." Meanwhile, the Daily Mirror says Mr. Burnham successfully navigated a diplomatic minefield. The Eye focuses on an area where the two leaders remain apart, saying they failed to agree on artificial intelligence. Away from politics, The Sun leads on Piers Morgan's threat of legal action against Earl Spencer over an inaccuracy in his controversial new book. And the Financial Times says American billionaire Todd Boehly has secured backing from the Trump administration for a bid to acquire the international assets of Russian oil firm Lukoil. That is how things are looking on the front pages of this morning's papers. As ever, if you've got any thoughts, any comments this morning, you can drop me an email via the website over at erewashsound.com. On the way after

0: 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It is a Wednesday morning with me, Paul, still to come then. We'll check the travel news in the next 15 minutes and Shakira plays for you next.
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0: The latest news headlines at 7:33. Andy Burnham says he wants the UK to lead the world in developing strict rules to keep artificial intelligence in check. The Prime Minister told world leaders at the UN he wants Britain to act as an honest broker. But his speech came hours after Donald Trump said he would resist attempts to rein in the technology. Piers Morgan's vowed to press ahead with suing Earl Spencer for comments in his memoir about Princess Diana. He wrongly stated the broadcaster was the Daily Mirror's editor when covert photos of his sister were taken. There's a warning: predators are using over-the-counter medications and drug-laced vapes to spike victims. The Met Police says more than 2,700 offences were reported in the past year. More than a third of young people killed in car crashes in Britain over the past 5 years were not wearing a seatbelt. The AA Charitable Trust found 36% who died between 2021 and 2025 were not wearing a belt. And more than half of adults in the UK would not consider owning a big dog. Battersea is urging owners to look beyond an animal's size when considering a pet.
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0: With your morning sports news now, here's Lewis Mason.
3: Arsenal needed an injury time penalty to start their Women's Champions League campaign with a 1-0 win against Danish side Køge. Mariona Caldente scored the spot kick to secure victory for René Slager's side. Manchester City missed a penalty in their clash with Bayern Munich, but did fight back from 2-0 down to draw 2-2. Chelsea will be without the injured Lauren James for their clash with Austria Vienna tonight. Manager Sonia Bonpastor's confident her team can be crowned European champions this season.
4: I think we have the quality in the team, in the squad, to win this competition. But the season will be long. We know we have also a really competitive league here in England. So keeping for sure the players available and fit to perform in any freak fixture will be a good idea for us.
3: Celtic chief executive Michael Nicholson says he'll support manager Martin O'Neill despite a difficult start to the season. O'Neill said he needed time to reflect on his future following their second defeat in a week against rivals Rangers. 5 wickets from Will Jacks helped England take a 1-0 lead in their one-day international cricket series against Sri Lanka. He also starred with the bat at Chester-le Street, unbeaten on 46, as the visitors were set a target of 266 to win. Harry Brook's side went on to take an 89-run victory, and Jacks tells Sky Sports News he was happy with the job he did, despite bowling later than usual.
5: I think obviously having batted on it and knowing what it was like, I knew I was going to play a decent role, and then depending on what time you bowl, it doesn't really bother me now. I think Harry likes us to be as flexible as possible, and that's why I think we're achieving some good things. So no matter the time, you've just got to do your best.
3: Eddie Hearn says English Rugby Union star Henry Pollock left a lot of money on the table to stay at Northampton. He's agreed a new deal with Saints worth more than £400,000. And Great Britain tennis captain Ann Kyotha-Thong says they were beaten by the strongest team in the competition after being knocked out of the Billie Jean King Cup by the Czech Republic. Wimbledon champion Linda Noskova got past Katie Bolter to secure a 2-0 win for the Czechs and a place in the semi-finals.
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0: Shakira and Burna Boy and Die Die on the Erewash Sound Breakfast Show. Just like to say a very good morning to the team at MJP Electrical Services on Brisbane Drive in Stapleford. 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It is a Wednesday morning. It's me, Paul, with you. Still to come then after 8 today. Are we at the end of the summer? Well, maybe officially, but I think we've still got, you know, chance to wear our shorts just yet. A chance to find out more after 8 o'clock today. Before 8, we'll see what's happening around the local area. We'll check the latest travel news and get music from Dead or Alive on the way for you next.
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0: Dead or Alive, you spin me round like a record. Love music, love Erewash. It is a Wednesday morning with me, Paul, on the Erewash Sound Breakfast Show. Van Morrison to play in a moment.
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0: It's 7:47, time for an update of the travel news. On Tamworth Road, there are delays around the M1 bridge due to ongoing roadworks and temporary lights. It's causing delays between the Harrington Arms at Sawley and the Aldi Distribution Centre. Bostock's Lane in Long Eaton, there's queuing traffic up to the M1 and A52 Island. Traffic is heavy along Petersham Road back to the Wilsthorpe Island. Rushy Lane in Sandy Acre, there are delays heading down towards the M1 and A52. Quarry Hill Road in Ilkeston. There are roadworks and temporary lights around Elka Road. That's starting to cause some slight delays in both directions. And the A610 heading Nottingham bound. That is congested out to the M1 at junction 26. On the rails at Long Eaton, the 817 cross-country service to Nottingham. That has been cancelled. At Ilkeston, trains are on time in the next hour. That is what I have for the moment. If you can update me, 88440 is my text number. Start your message with the word Erewash, or you can pick up the phone 0115 930 3450, as long as it's safe and legal to do so. More travel news to come in around about half an hour's time. Now on Erewash Sound, this is Van Morrison.

Van Morrison and Brown Eyed Girl on the Erewash Sound Breakfast Show with Specsavers Beeston, caring for your eyes. 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Right then, music on the way from Samantha Mumba in just a moment. First though, 7:51, and a look at what's happening around the local area. And men from across Erewash are being invited to find their voice for a good cause as the Lion Heart Chorus is returning. It is a 6-week singing project open to men of all levels of experience learning a cappella harmony while raising money for the British Heart Foundation. So their next meet and greet evening is taking place on Monday. That's going to be over at the Novo Hotel in Long Eaton, and then their rehearsals will be taking place at the Long Eaton School. It all leads to a final performance at Nottingham's Albert Hall in November, and last year's project raised almost £8,000 for the British Heart Foundation. You don't need previous experience or be able to read music to take part, but you can now register for the Lion Heart Chorus and head along then to that introductory event taking place Monday at the Novo Hotel in Long Eaton. All the details about that and lots more local events on the What's On pages of our website over at erewashsound.com. Taking us up to the news at 8, I've got Ray to play after this from Samantha Mumba. This has Gotta Tell You on Erewash Sound.

0: That is Ray and Where Is My Husband? It is a Wednesday morning. It's me, Paul, with you on the Erewash Sound Breakfast Show. Still to come then on today's show, have we lost the summer then? How is it going? Well, do you know what? We'll find out exactly what is happening to the summer in just a moment. We'll also get a check of the latest travel news, what's happening on the roads and the trains, after we get up to date with the latest news headlines at 8 o'clock.
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6: From the Sky News Centre at 8, Andy Burnham says he wants the UK to lead the world in developing strict rules to keep artificial intelligence in check. The Prime Minister told world leaders at the UN he wants Britain to act as an honest broker. But hours earlier, Donald Trump said he would resist attempts to rein in the technology. Meanwhile, a new unit's being set up to tackle Russian information warfare. Andy Burnham's told the UN a new National Centre for Information Defence will deal with online lies and deep fakes. The Prime Minister accuses Moscow of carrying out hostile online activity on an industrial scale.
7: The Kremlin spends around £1.3 billion each year on manipulating information. We're talking about an insidious campaign that reaches into people's homes and twists what they feel about their own country and community.
6: Piers Morgan's vowed to press ahead with suing Earl Spencer for comments in his memoir about Princess Diana. He wrongly stated the broadcaster was the Daily Mirror's editor when covert photos of his sister were taken. There's a warning. Predators are increasingly using prescription and over-the-counter medicines to spike victims. The Met Police says they've seen cases with vapes containing the drug Spice, as well as high doses of everyday medication. Detective Superintendent Dan Thompson has this advice.
8: The key messages we want to get out there is for people to be aware of what the signs of spiking might be. So sudden deterioration in condition, sudden onset of things like nausea that's inconsistent with someone's normal experience when they might be having alcohol.
6: More than a third of young people killed in car crashes in Britain over the past 5 years weren't wearing a seatbelt. The AA Charitable Trust found 36% who died between 2021 and 2025 were unbelted. And Happy Bottom, Dumb Woman's Lane and Great Snoring are among the rudest place names in the UK. A survey by Asda Money also put Pratt's Bottom, North Piddle and Nicky Nacky Lane on the list. That's the latest. I'm Laura Safe.
9: And to Erewash Sound, I'm Ian Perry. Police officers from Long Eaton have partnered with Trading Standards officials to carry out a visit to a shop in the town. The operation on Friday the 19th of September came in response to numerous reports from members of the public that the shop had been selling illegal products. During the visit, numerous packs of illegal cigarettes and tobacco were found and seized as part of an investigation. A statement from the Safer Neighbourhood team said work would continue with partner agencies to identify and tackle issues within the local community. One of the biggest transport consultations in the East Midlands has concluded that reliable public transport, well-maintained roads and better connected communities are amongst top priorities. More than 36,000 people shared views through the regional mayor's big transport conversation. The plan will set the strategic direction for the region's transport network and support economic growth, new homes and access to opportunity through to 2040. Claire Ward thanked all participants and said £2.2 billion had been secured to work with councils, operators and businesses to make sure that investment delivers better journeys in the region. And a stunning 7 metre tall mural is set to be painted onto Ilkeston Town Hall. Borough Council officials are set to approve the artwork of Donald Rose, who died aged 110 last year, for the western corner of the site off Warncliffe Road. Recommended for approval at a meeting this week, the design would include both black and white and colour imagery. Mr Rose, who lived at Canalview Care Home in his final years and he was awarded the freedom of the borough, played a part in D-Day landings and concentration camp liberation, as well as in North Africa as a desert rat. There's more news online at erewashsound.com.
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9: After a cloudy night with an increasing chance of showers, an unsettled day with heavy rain and strong winds, but drier and brighter later, although remaining breezy. After an overnight low of 14 Celsius, a daytime high of 20 Celsius. morning.
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0: It's 4 minutes past eight. A very good morning to you and welcome along. It is a Wednesday. It's the 23rd of September and it's me, Paul Stacey, with the Erewash Sound Breakfast Show. Hope you're doing fine and well this morning. It's a cloudy but dry and warm start to the day today. It is 17 degrees Celsius over in Bredsall. Lots to come on today's show. You know what? I am talking about the weather today and the main reason being is that what is happening to the summer? Has it gone? I will explain more in just a moment. We've also got my record of the week to play. That's the new one from Teddy Swims. That's up before nine. We'll check the latest travel news in the next 15 minutes. Let's start this hour of the show with music from Bruno Mars.
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That is Bruno Mars and I Just Might. Love music, love Erewash. It is a Wednesday morning. It's me, Paul, on the Erewash Sound Breakfast Show on 103.5 and 96.8 FM. Plus, we're online on the app and on your smart speaker. Just ask it to play Erewash Sound. Great to have you along. It is me, Paul, then, with you still to come. We've got the travel news on the way. Music 2 from Karen Ramirez. First though, 9 minutes past eight, what is happening to the summer? Well, I can tell you that autumn is officially here, but I do hope that we still got some summery weather for at least a little bit longer. Now, I realise you were probably sleeping, I mean, I certainly was, but the autumn equinox arrived at 1:05 this morning. That was the exact timing of the start of the autumn. I bet you woke up from a start in your sleep, didn't you? It's just like, is autumn here? That is what happened, 1:05 this morning. That is the moment that the sun crossed the equator heading south, and technically at least the start of the astronomical autumn. Now thankfully though, even though we're into autumn, the weather isn't giving up on us just yet, and according to the Met Office, today we'll see cloud with some showery rain, but things should improve through the afternoon with cloud breaking and some sunshine returning, and temperatures today around 20 degrees Celsius. Tomorrow looking rather pleasant, largely dry with sunny spells, highs of 21. Friday again mainly dry, if a bit cloudier, and some sunny spells as well heading into the weekend. Now you might be thinking, well, that's just this week, Paul, surely it all goes horrible after that. Well, looking a little further ahead, although there is an Atlantic weather system that could bring some spells of rain and stronger winds, temperatures through to the end of the month and into the start of October are expected to be slightly above average overall. So yeah, it is officially the start of the autumn, we can say that from today, but maybe don't pack away your summer clothes just yet. I mean, I am still in my shorts today, and fingers crossed I don't need to wrap up warm before the start of October. I mean, Gordon was saying to me yesterday, you can't be staying in your shorts for much longer. And I said to him, I said yesterday, it was highs of, 24 degrees Celsius. I was absolutely going to be in my shorts. That's how I intend to stay. Right, travel needs to come after Karen Ramirez.

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0: It's 8:15, time for an update to the travel news. Rushy Lane in Sandyacre, there are delays heading down towards the M1 and A52 Island. Bostock's Lane in Long Eaton, there's queues heading up towards the M1 and A52. Traffic's heavy along Petersham Road back to the Wilsthorpe Island. Nottingham Road in Long Eaton, there's heavy traffic from the Green heading out towards Towton. Tamworth Road, there are delays around the M1 bridge due to roadworks between the Harrington Arms at Sawley and the Aldi Distribution Centre. Quarry Hill Road in Ilkeston, there are roadworks and temporary lights around Elka Road. That is causing some delays in both directions. A610 Nottingham bound, that's congested out to the M1 at Junction 26. Sitwell Street in Spondon, there's queuing traffic through the village out onto Willowcroft Road heading towards Derby. And the A38 southbound through Derby, there's heavy traffic from the A6 junction down towards the Markeaton Island. On the rails, trains departing on time out of Long Eaton and Ilkeston stations in the next hour. That is what I have for the moment. If you can update me, 88 440 is my text number. Start your message with the word Erewash, or you can pick up the phone 0115 930 3450, as long as it is safe and legal to do so. More travel news to come in around about half an hour's time. Now on Erewash Sound, it's Hughes Corporation.

0: Hughes Corporation and Rock the Boat on the Erewash Sound Breakfast Show. It is a Wednesday morning. It's me, Paul, with you. Now, if you've been over to West Park in Longeaton, you'll have seen some of the incredible new murals that have been appearing across the Erewash Borough, dedicated then to Lace looking over the new West Park Bridge at the side of the Erewash Canal. And there are plans for another big mural to come in Ilkeston Town Centre. I've got details of that on the way for you very shortly. Also, as well, news and sport headlines after 8:30, but I've got music from George Michael to play on the way for you next.
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Cause I gotta have faith. Ooh, I gotta have faith. Cause I gotta have faith. George Michael and Faith on the Erewash Sound Breakfast Show. Music from Pink to come in just a moment. Thursday, 25 past eight, and a look at what's happening in the news locally. And the local democracy reporting service, they have highlighted plans for a striking new mural in Ilkeston honouring Second World War veteran Donald Rose. Now, the proposed 7-metre-high artwork, set to be considered by Erewash Borough Council, would cover part of the council's finance block beside Ilkeston Town Hall on Warncliffe Road. It had featured Donald both as a young man and in later life, alongside wartime imagery including aircraft, a battleship, a lone soldier and red poppies. Now, Donald lived at Canalview Care Home in Ilkeston and was the UK's oldest surviving Second World War veteran when he died last year, aged 110. His wartime service included the D-Day landings, and shortly before his death, he was awarded the Freedom of the Borough of Erewash. His friend Naomi Allsop from Canal View says Donald had actually been asked about the idea of a mural whilst he was still alive, and he loved the idea. And the council says the artwork would commemorate Donald's extraordinary life whilst also recognising the service and sacrifice of the wider armed forces. So plans afoot then for a giant mural in Ilkeston Town Centre then alongside the Town Hall. As you can see the picture then of the proposed mural dedicated to veteran Donald Rose. That's on our social media now. You can see that at Erewash Sound. And of course you can read more about the story and the plans for the mural over on our website at erewashsound.com. On the way after 8:30, we'll recap the morning's main national news and sport headlines. First though, love music, love Erewash. 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

0: That is Pink on the Erewash Sound Breakfast Show. It is a Wednesday morning with me, Paul. Still to come, we'll check the travel news in the next 15 minutes. And music from John Cicada plays for you next.
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0: The latest news headlines at 8:31. Andy Burnham has told the UN Britain is ready to take the lead in drawing up global rules on AI. The Prime Minister told world leaders people are worried about the technology and standards cannot be left to chance. Meanwhile, security chiefs are setting up a new unit to tackle Russian cyber attacks and online lies. Andy Burnham has accused Moscow of an industrial-scale assault and says we've tiptoed around the issue for years. Piers Morgan says he still intends to sue Earl Spencer despite receiving an apology over claims in a new book. Princess Diana's brother admitted making a mistake when he accused the former Daily Mirror editor of publishing covertly taken photos of her. Police say predators are increasingly using over-the-counter medicines and drug-laced vapes to spike victims. Scotland Yard warns it's also seen a rise in cases at private house parties rather than in bars and clubs. And Bell End, Crotch Crescent and Pratt's Bottom have been named on the list of the UK's rudest road names. Asda Car Insurance found nearly a third of drivers have nearly had an accident after being distracted by cheeky place names on signs.
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0: With your morning sports news now, here's Lewis Mason.
3: Arsenal needed an injury time penalty to start their Women's Champions League campaign with a 1-0 win against Danish side Kea. Mariona Caldente scored the spot kick to secure victory for René Slager's side. Manchester City missed a penalty in their clash with Bayern Munich, but did fight back from 2-0 down to draw 2-2. Chelsea will be without the injured Lauren James for their clash with Austria Vienna tonight. Manager Sonia Bonpastor's confident her team can be crowned European champions this season.
4: I think we have the quality in the team, in the squad, to win this competition. But yeah, the season will be long. We know we have also a really competitive league here in England. So yeah, keeping for sure the players available and fit to perform in any freak feature will be a good idea for us.
3: Celtic chief executive Michael Nicholson says he'll support manager Martin O'Neill despite a difficult start to the season. O'Neill said he needed time to reflect on his future following their second defeat in a week against rivals Rangers. 5 wickets from Will Jacks helped England take a 1-0 lead in their one-day international cricket series against Sri Lanka. He also starred with the bat at Chester le Street, unbeaten on 46, as the visitors were set a target of 266 to win. Harry Brookside went on to take an 89-run victory, and Jacks tells Sky Sports News he was happy with the job he did, despite bowling later than usual.
5: I think obviously having batted on it and knowing what it was like, I knew I was going to play a decent role. And then depending on what time you bowl, it doesn't really bother me now. I think Harry likes us to be as flexible as possible, and that's why I think we're achieving some good things. So no matter the time, you've just got to do your best.
3: Eddie Hearn says English Rugby Union star Henry Pollock left a lot of money on the table to stay at Northampton. He's agreed a new deal with Saints worth more than £400,000. And Great Britain tennis captain Anne Kyothavong says they were beaten by the strongest team in the competition after being knocked out of the Billie Jean King Cup by the Czech Republic. Wimbledon champion Linda Noskova got past Katie Bolter to secure a 2-0 win for the Czechs and a place in the semi-finals.
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0: John Cicada, Just Another Day on the Erewash Sound Breakfast Show. I'd like to say a very good morning to the team at Morley's Print and Publishing Limited on Park Road in Ilkeston. Now, Morley's Print and Publishing are a member of the Erewash Sound 100 Club Business Directory, and you can get mentioned for your business too. 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It is a Wednesday morning with me, Paul. I'm here until Emma Duffy takes over with your happy half hour from 9:30. Before we wrap up today, we've got our retro chart number 3 from 1990. We'll check the travel news very shortly, and we'll get my record of the week from Teddy Swims on the way for you next.
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0: That's the first taste of his second album, Ugly, which is due for release in January. The American singer said the new song is about self-forgiveness, adding that the beauty of chasing perfection is knowing we'll never reach it. That is my record of the week from Teddy Swims. It's called Perfect Man. We'll play it again on tomorrow's Erewash Sound Breakfast Show.
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0: It's 8:46, time for an update to the travel news. On the M1 southbound, there is congestion from Junction 25 heading down towards 24A. Rushy Lane in Sandy Acre, there are delays heading down towards the M1 and A52 island. Bostock's Lane in Long Eaton, there's queues up towards the M1 and A52. Traffic remaining heavy along Petersham Road back to the Wilsthorpe Island. Derby Road in Long Eaton, there's heavy traffic from the Wilsthorpe Island heading towards the Green and remaining slow on Nottingham Road out of the Green towards Station Road. Tamworth Road, there are delays around the M1 bridge due to roadworks and temporary lights causing delays between the Harrington Arms at Sawley and the Aldi Distribution Centre. Quarry Hill Road in Ilkeston, there are roadworks and temporary lights around Elker Road. That's causing some slight delays both ways. Ladywood Road in Kirkhallam, there's queues at Little Hallam Hill as you make your way into Ilkeston. Sitwell Street in Spondon, there's queuing traffic through the village heading out onto Willowcroft Road towards Derby. And the A38 southbound through Derby, there's heavy traffic from the A6 junction down to the Markeaton Island. On the rails at Long Eaton, the 927 cross country service to Cardiff Central, that has been cancelled. At Ilkeston, trains are on time in the next hour. That is what I have for the moment. If you can update me any issues I'm not reporting, 88440 is my text number. Start your message with the word Erewash, or you can pick up the phone 0115 930 3450, as long as it's safe and legal to do so. Final check of your travel news this morning in 20 minutes time. This is Starship.

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Right then, music from the Monkees to play in a moment. First though, 8:52, and a look at what's happening around the local area. And the Longeaton Natural History Society, or LENS for short, they're beginning their new season of wildlife talks this evening. Wildflower expert Nick Lacey, who has studied wildflowers for many years and recorded a number of county firsts, will be talking about the alien plant of Derbyshire, those species which have arrived here from elsewhere. It gets underway at 7 p.m. tonight at the United Reformed Church on Midland Street in Longeaton, with the meeting usually lasting around 2 hours. Everyone is welcome. There'll be refreshments during the break, and it costs £2.50 for visitors. It's absolutely free for LENS members, and more details about tonight's event and how you can become a member are on their Facebook page. Just search for the Longeaton Natural History Society to find out more. So if you've ever wondered just how many of the plants growing around Derbyshire aren't actually from the county, you might just find out tonight. Longeaton Natural History Society meeting this evening in Longeaton. More about that and lots more local events on the What's On pages of our website at erewashsound.com. Heading to the news at 9 now, this is the Monkees and I'm a Believer.

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0: Party, Don't Give Me Your Life. Love music, love Erewash. It is a Wednesday morning. It's me, Paul, with you on the Erewash Sound Breakfast Show. And here until Emma Duffy takes over with your happy half hour. Before we wrap up on today's show, we'll get you a final check at the travel news, what's happening on the roads and the trains across our patch. And our retro chart continues back to September of 1990. We'll get you our number three single on the countdown right after we get up to date with the latest news and sport headlines, and we head to 9 o'clock.
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8: In the Sky News Centre at 9, Andy Burnham's told the UN Britain will lead the fight against rogue AI. The Prime Minister's urged world leaders to help adopt strict rules on artificial intelligence, warning it can't be left to chance. Just hours earlier, Donald Trump laid out his alternative view, saying he'd encourage it. Philip White, the founder of software firm Audacia, says rules are vital.
9: You've got the bad actors that are deliberately trying to do harm. But I think one of the scariest things that probably aren't necessarily getting enough attention is the big bucket of accidental bad actors, good actors that are over-empowering models without realising the potential harm they can do.
8: Meanwhile, security chiefs are setting up a new unit to tackle Russian cyber attacks and online lies. Andy Burnham's accused Moscow of an industrial-scale assault and says we've tiptoed around the issue for years. Piers Morgan says he still intends to sue Earl Spencer despite receiving an apology over claims in a new book. Princess Diana's brother admitted making a mistake when he accused the former Daily Mirror editor of publishing covertly taken photos of her. Police say predators are increasingly using over-the-counter medicines and drug-laced vapes to spike victims. Scotland Yard warns it's also seen a rise in cases at private house parties rather than in bars and clubs. Children as young as 13 have been referred to a specialist clinic for a bladder condition linked to a sustained use of ketamine. This study from Alderhay NHS Foundation Trust and Lancaster University showed the majority of patients are girls from deprived areas. Symptoms include loss of bladder control. Professor Rachel Isbar runs the clinic at Alderhay.
10: The clinic is a urology clinic, so they're there for their bladder issues. Stopping using ketamine is the only thing that will improve bladder health. We can treat symptoms, but the only thing that helps is stopping the ketamine.
8: More than 300 homes are being evacuated after a suspected unexploded World War II bomb was found in Cornwall. It was found in water near Falmouth Docks on Monday. That's the latest. I'm Laura Safe.
11: And to Erewash Sound, I'm Ian Perry. Police officers from Long Eaton have partnered with Trading Standards officials to carry out a visit to a shop in the town. The operation on Friday, the 19th of September, came in response to numerous reports from members of the public that the shop had been selling illegal products. During the visit, numerous packs of illegal cigarettes and tobacco were found and seized as part of an investigation. A statement from the Safer Neighbourhood team said work would continue with partner agencies to identify and tackle issues within the local community. One of the biggest transport consultations in the East Midlands has concluded that reliable public transport, well-maintained roads and better connected communities are amongst top priorities. More than 36,000 people shared views through the regional mayor's big transport conversation. The plan will set the strategic direction for the region's transport network and support economic growth, new homes and access to opportunity through to 2040. Claire Ward thanked all participants and said £2.2 billion had been secured to work with councils, operators and businesses to make sure that investment delivers better journeys in the region. And the stunning 7-metre-tall mural is set to be painted onto Ilkeston Town Hall. Borough Council officials are set to approve the artwork of Donald Rose, who died aged 110 last year, for the western corner of the site off Warncliffe Road. Recommended for approval at a meeting this week, the design would include both black and white and colour imagery. Mr Rose, who lived at Canalview Care Home in his final years and he was awarded the freedom of the borough, played a part in D-Day landings and concentration camp liberation, as well as in North Africa as a desert rat. There's more news online at erewashsound.com.
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11: After a cloudy night with an increasing chance of showers, an unsettled day with heavy rain and strong winds, but drier and brighter later, although remaining breezy. After an overnight low of 14 Celsius, a daytime high of 20 Celsius.
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0: It's 4 minutes past nine. A very good morning to you and welcome along. It is the Wednesday, the 23rd of September. Me, Paul Stacey, with you from until 9:30 when Emma Duffy takes over with your happy half hour. Gordon Slaney looks after you through the morning and into the afternoon from 10. Jeff Martin is sitting in on your afternoon show from 1 today. That's as Tom moves to Erewash Sound Drive today, sitting in for Lee with all your travel news for your way home between 4 and 7. Final check and a travel news to come in just a moment, right after our retro chart takes us back to September of 1990 and we get you our number three single on the countdown.
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0: It's 9:05 on the Errolwash Sound Breakfast Show. It's where we count down the chart from this week, but not from this year. And all this week, we are heading back to September of 1990. Thirty-six years ago this week, your top 10 was looking something like this. At 10, Adamski with The Space Jungle. At 9, Bassomatic and Fascinating Rhythm. And at 8, it was Snap and Cult of Snap. At 7, KLF featuring The Children of the Revolution with What Time Is Love. And just missing out on a play this week at 6 was The Farm and Groovy Train. Both songs missing out on a play because we started our retro chart Monday at 5. Down 2 from last week's 3 for Iron Maiden and Holy Smoke. Yesterday at 4, it was up 8 from last week's 12 for London Beat and I've Been Thinking About You. As we continue our retro chart back to September of 1990, 36 years ago this week, we had a faller at number 3, down one place from last week's 2 at 3. A double A side alongside What Is Love. This is D-Light and Groove Is In The Heart.
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0: down one place from last week's two to number three on our retro chart, back to September of 1990. That was D-Light, Groove Is In The Heart on a double A-side with What Is Love. So then, that was falling down the chart. Where do we go for our number two single? We continue our retro chart back 36 years ago this week, just after nine on tomorrow's Erewash Sound Breakfast Show.
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0: It's 11 minutes past nine, time for our final check of the travel news this morning. On the M1 southbound, there is congestion from Junction 25 heading down towards 24A. Tamworth Road, there are delays around the M1 bridge. That is due to roadworks causing delays each way between the Harrington Arms at Sawley and the Aldi Distribution Centre. Quarry Hill Road in Ilkeston, there are roadworks and temporary lights around Elka Road. That's continuing to cause some slight delays both ways. And the A38 southbound through Derby, there is heavy traffic from the A6 junction down to the Markeaton Island. On the rails at Long Eaton, the 10.02 EMR service to Sheffield, that has been cancelled. At Ilkeston, trains are on time in the next hour. That is what I have for you this morning. There is more travel news throughout the day on our website. Just head to the travel pages of erewashsound.com for all the very latest. And keeping you posted throughout the afternoon, it is Tom Lamb on Erewash Sound Drive with your travel news between 4 and 7. Before we go on the Erewash Sound Breakfast Show, love music, love Erewash. 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

0: Lewis Capaldi and Stay Love, All But Rani Gofty, Erewash Sound Breakfast Show with Specsavers Long Eaton, caring for your eyes. 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Thank you very much for your company on the show today. It's been great to have you along. It is me, Paul, then back with you tomorrow morning from 7. We'll do it all over again. And tomorrow being a Thursday, we've got my quiz all about numbers. Vital Statistics with Jason's Pharmacy, proudly serving Long Eaton and Woolerton for NHS and private prescriptions. And the Pharmacy First Service will have another teaser for you to get your tea stuck into, a chance to get involved on tomorrow's show before 8 o'clock. We'll get another play of my record of the week. That's the new one from Teddy Swims. Our retro chart continues back to September of 1990 to get our number 2 single on the countdown. And of course, all the latest news, sport and travel updates to get you on your way tomorrow from 7. If you want to drop me a line in the meantime, I would love to hear from you. As always, you can find me on Instagram. I am there at Paul Stacey Show, or you can drop me an email to paul.stacey@errolwashsound.com. Now, whatever you're up to today, I hope you have a lovely Wednesday. Weather-wise, then, it is staying cloudy this morning, sunshine breaking through, but a bit of rain around before dinner. But otherwise, heading into the afternoon, looking fine and dry with lots of sunshine. Highs today of around 19 degrees Celsius. So, yes, definitely, even at the start of autumn, still in shorts and T-shirt weather. I'll be heading off for a walk myself today. Need to go and get my hair cut today. That is my walk today, heading off into Sawley on the dinner break. And then this evening, me and my other half, hopefully off out for a date night tonight. We're just going to work out where we're going. But whatever you're up to today, have a lovely Wednesday. Emma's up next for your happy half hour before we go on the Erewash Sound Breakfast Show. I've got music for you from Take That and Everything Changes. We're up. I've got Dolly Parton 9 to 5 to play. And we round off with Ike and Tina Turner, River Deep, Mountain High before 9:30.
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0: 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Later today on Erewash Sound, Tom Lamb is sitting in for Lee on Erewash Sound Drive. Tom's got your travel news sorted for your way home between 4 and 7. Jeff Martin sits in for Tom on the afternoon show today from 1. Gordon Slaney looks after you through the morning and into the afternoon from 10. And Emma Duffy is up next for your happy half hour. Have a lovely Wednesday, whatever you're doing. I'll see you bright and early tomorrow morning from 7.
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5: Hello, it's me, it's Emma on the Happy Half Hour this Wednesday. Happy Hump Day to you all. How are you all getting on out there? Thanks very much there to Paul for the breakfast show. He'll be back with you as usual from 7am tomorrow. Got some great music for your midweek Happy Half Hour from Charles Neddy and Ariana Grande. Be kicking off everything today. This is Billy Ocean, When They Go and Get Stuff, right here on Aerowash Sound.
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Ariana Grande, Hate the Time Made You Love Me, right here on your midweek happy half hour. And I'm going to play that and say a very good morning to the team at The Hub, A Place to Meet Limited on South Street in Ilkeston. They're a member of the Erewash Sound 100 Club Business Directory, and you can get mentions for your business too by simply signing up at erewashsound.com. It really is that easy. Coming up for you next, though, this is Charles and Eddie.

0: Charles and Eddie, would I lie to you? 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Stay with me on Wednesday's Happy Half Hour. I've got music on the way for you next from the Jacksons.
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Now, Erewash Sound's Happy Half Hour with Orange Box Self Storage, offering secure, flexible and affordable personal business storage and workspace across Ilkeston, Long Eaton, Derby and Beeston. 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This is Dire Straits, Walk of Life.

Dire Straits, Walk of Life, playing for you here on the Happy Half Hour. You have got Gordon Slaney. He is up for your Wednesday daytime. And I'll be back tomorrow with another Happy Half Hour from 9:30. Join me for that, please, if you can. Whatever you're doing this Wednesday, have yourselves a fantastic day. And taking us up to the news at 10, this is Jordan Sparks. This is No Air. And I'll catch you tomorrow. Tell me how.

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5: From the Sky News Centre at 10, Andy Burnham could be on course to clash with Donald Trump on AI. The Prime Minister wants strict rules to rein in artificial intelligence. However, Donald Trump's told the UN fears over the technology are a hoax. A new unit's being set up to tackle Russian information warfare. Andy Burnham's told the UN a new National Centre for Information Defence will deal with online lies and deep fakes. The Prime Minister accuses Moscow of carrying out hostile online activity on an industrial scale, saying leaders have tiptoed around this for too long.
6: The Kremlin spends around £1.3 billion each year on manipulating information. We're talking about an insidious campaign that reaches into people's homes and twists what they feel about their own country and community.
5: Prescription medications and drug-laced vapes are being used to spike victims. Police say more than 2,700 related offences have been reported in the past year, with an increasing number of cases at private parties. Piers Morgan says he accepts Charles Spencer's apology for a factual error in his new memoir, but is still going to sue. The Earl wrongly stated the broadcaster was the Daily Mirror's editor when covert photos of his sister, Princess Diana, were published. In fact, he joined the newspaper 2 years later. Mr. Morgan's called it a defamatory lie.
7: We have submitted a legal letter demanding that they withdraw this book from public sale. Every penny of any damages that I get from this, by the way, will go to the King's Trust, and the longer this book is on sale without Penguin removing it, then the higher the damages will be.
5: Two men have been arrested over a suspected terror plot in Manchester targeting the Jewish community. The pair in their 30s were detained on Sunday. The mayor of Greater Manchester says she's determined to stamp out anti-Semitism. And Taylor Swift's announced a new single after sparking a wave of speculation among fans online. The singer's revealed Patient Zero will be released on Friday. That's the latest. I'm Laura Faith.
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8: After a cloudy night with an increasing chance of showers, an unsettled day with heavy rain and strong winds, but drier and brighter later, although remaining breezy. After an overnight low of 14 Celsius, a daytime high of 20 Celsius.
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9: Hello there, very good morning to you. Hope you're good. Yeah, it's Gordon here, through till 1 o'clock this afternoon. Pleasure to have you company. Many thanks, as always, to the lovely Emma. She'll be back tomorrow at 9:30 with the happy off hour. Let's get the music going, shall we? We've got Samba coming up, and we'll start off today's show with the Human League.
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That's Samba there and Home Wrecker. Once again, very good morning. It is Wednesday now. Yes, Wednesday, the 23rd of September. It's getting colder at night now, isn't it? And getting darker earlier. Today's show, then, let's do this. We've got Slaney's surveys each hour, two or three popular surveys that's doing the rounds. After 12 o'clock, we've got the disco at dinner. The humorous headline of the day will finish off the show, and I've got a brain teaser for you. After 11 o'clock, those strange but true stories and the wonder of two. This hour, we're going to have the first run through of this week's Good Gig Guide. Then the subject is going to be Christmas is coming. Sorry to mention it and bring it up, but you've got to face it, it's on its way, isn't it? Random combos, yes, random food combos. Young at Heart, two to chill to, round about at 10:30. Got some local events I'll bring your way, and let's get into today's fact of the day. Here we go, fact of the day. Your entire brain is used when you listen to music. It's one of the few activities that does this. If a shirt shrinks, put it in a bowl with ice water and one cup of hair conditioner, and it will restore it to its normal size. I'll give that a blast. People are more likely to remember the first and last things they read on a list than anything else, and it's predicted that in our galaxy alone, there are over 500 million planets capable of supporting life. It's a big world out there, isn't it? A positive attitude causes a chain reaction of positive thoughts, events and outcomes. It's a catalyst and it sparks extraordinary results. Being a bad driver is partially a genetic trait, and there is a diamond floating in our galaxy that is bigger than Earth. That's worth some pennies, I bet. Talking to yourself can improve your mood, enhance your intelligence and boost self-esteem. A few more for you. Old text messages, songs and photos provide a psychological window into the past, revealing what you miss and how things used to be. And a man once robbed a bank for a dollar so he could be arrested and sent to jail for free medical health care. I like your thinking. And finally then, it's estimated that only 10% of the human population can wiggle their ears and raise one eyebrow. You've just tried it, didn't you? I tried it as well. It's a bit difficult with headphones on, but I'll give it a proper go in a bit. Right then, the next two tracks, quite excited about this, because if you remember at the beginning of the week, I told you I went over to Leicester over the weekend to go and see the Jewellers on their tour. Absolutely fantastic night. I promised you I'd get you a tune to one of theirs. So the Jewellers are on the way. But first up, we've got this. This is a classic. And The Killers, followed by the Jewellers with Red Light.

0: Me like a red light.
1: That's the Jewellers there, and Red Light. They played that song on Saturday night at the gig, one of their many encore tunes, by the way. South London-based ska and reggae group, the country's leading ska and reggae group, got their own couple of tracks into the charts without a record label. That's how popular they are at the time. And they're next in our neck of the woods with the Summer Never Ends tour next March, and they'll be at the Rock City in Nottingham. Check out their page there and get them tickets, and I promise you, you'll have the time of your life if you like your ska and your reggae. 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Turns out staying young at heart isn't about wrinkle cream or gym memberships. It's about laughing, dancing, and not taking yourself too seriously, yeah. A new study shows we're embracing our inner child through simple joys, playing on swings, watching kids' TV, and even dressing in bright colours. 70% of parents say their kids help unlock their playful side, and 83% of adults believe staying in touch with that inner child boosts mental health, motivation, and overall happiness. Laughing a lot and not taking yourself too seriously are the top signs of being young at heart. Hear, hear, absolutely. Taylor Swift's on the way, and we've also got Aswad with Don't Turn Around. After those two, it's the two to chill to if you want to put the kettle on and make yourself a nice relaxing brew.
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0: Taylor Swift there and a newish single called I Knew It, I Knew, and according to the news, she's got a new one teasing up, might be coming out on Friday. We'll have a listen out for that one. Very good morning to the team at Vet Care at Peace Crematorium. They're based in Belper and they're a member of the Eriwalsan 100 Club Business Directory. You get mentions for your business too by signing up at eriwalsan.com. Two chill two on the way after this. Random combos, get your ears around this. It turns out a quarter of younger people are putting tomato ketchup on a roast dinner. Wrong. And nearly a third have dipped chips in milkshakes, which feels like something you've tried once and immediately question every decision you've ever made. It doesn't stop there either. Chips in ice cream, jam on potato waffles, even crisps stuffed into a jacket potato. The study asked 2,000 adults and younger folks, massively outranked everyone else for their unusual combinations. The national average for ketchup on a roast is 15%, really? And it drops right down for older people, y'all. Well, yeah. But the interesting bit is we're still obsessed with potatoes. We're just changing how they look. Apparently, tearing up the traditional rule book with some very creative choices. Very creative indeed. Right, it's time for Two to Chill Two. This is your turn to have a little sit down, have a relax, listen to two chill out tunes I've lined up for you. Got Bruce Springsteen on the way, and we'll start off with this corker from Mr. Barry White. Yeah, baby.
1: I never take anything for granted. Only a fool maybe takes things for granted. Just because it's here today, it can be gone tomorrow. And that's one thing that you'll never in your life ever have to worry about me. If I'll ever change towards you, because baby, I love you. Girl, I love you. Just the way you are.

0: That's the boss there, Bruce Springsteen and Streets of Philadelphia. Finishing off today's and this week's Two to Chill Two. We do that all again next week. And before that, Barry White and Just the Way You Are. Music on the way from Amazulu and also the Body Rockers. And stand by, we've got the first run through of the Good Gig Guide. That's coming right up next for you.
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0: This is Gordon Slaney, and here is this week's Good Gig Guide. On Tuesday night, the Maypole in Brook Street in Derby have their Quiz Bingo and Games Night at 7. Wednesday night, it's Big Screen Karaoke at 8. 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And on Saturday night, there's a Virtual Race Night alongside Music Bingo. The Great Northern Derby Road Langham Mill have their quiz night every Wednesday, which starts at 8.30. It's £1 per player for entry, and also it's Sticky 13s and Open the Box. Every Friday it's Karaoke Party Time, hosted by DJ Russ from 9pm. 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And serving from the Latchlifter is Prap Pai Thai, dishing up authentic Thai food Thursday to Sunday to eat in or to take away. 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The Boathouse at Shardware Marina have cash bingo every Thursday. It's eyes down at 7.30. Friday night from 8, it's Kim, an acoustic guitar vocalist playing 80s and 90s. Saturday from 8.30, it's the SOS Band, who play rock and blues. Sunday is Kev Smith-Jones, a solo artist playing covers from across the decades at 5.30. The White Lion at Sawley at Monday nights is games night to include retro arcade games on the TV and big screens, and also tabletop games as well. Wednesday night, it's the Big Quiz Night. Keep an eye on their Facebook page, The White Lion at Sawley, for regular entertainment updates. The Top Club, Stanley Common on Belper Road, have bingo on Tuesday nights at 7.30 and Sunday lunch times from 12.30. Thursday night at 9, it's the Quiz Night. Saturday at 9, it's Paul Lane, a personality vocal entertainer. 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

Amazulu and Too Good to Be Forgotten here on Airwolf Sound. 10:54, good morning. Okay then, we can't avoid it much longer. Christmas is coming, isn't it? Mince pies are on the shop shelves with around 100 days to go until Christmas, and 13% of us admit we go Grinch-like when we see festive fare this early. And 1 in 10 said spotting Christmas puddings in the cake aisle fills them with anxiety. November the 23rd, just before Black Friday, is the most popular day to start Christmas shopping, but almost a quarter of us begin buying presents in December, with 5% putting off their gift shopping until the last week before Crimbo. Topping our list for Santa Claus this year is a holiday. It's a lot easier, isn't it? You ain't got to wrap a holiday up or anything like that, or put stamps on it or post it off. Okay, it's the Beach Boys, and it's Fun, Fun, Fun all the way here on Airwolf Sound.

Ah, that's the Beach Boys and Fun, Fun, Fun. Just in addition to the gig guide for this week, Friday, the White Line at Sully, this coming Friday, they've got the Northern Soul and Motown night there. That's from 8 o'clock. If you like your Soul and Motown, get yourself to the White Line at Sully this coming Friday night. Say hello to Ali for me, please, will you? Coming up in the next hour, we have got those strange but true stories for you. And also, the wonder of two back-to-back one-hit wonders. Let's get newsbound with this one, The Jam, and A Town Called Malice, here on Aerial Sound.

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2: From the Sky News Centre at 11, Andy Burnham's urged world leaders to develop strict rules to rein in artificial intelligence. The Prime Minister's addressed the UN with a warning decisions about the technology are too important to be left to chance. He says Britain's ready to take the lead, but it could put him on a collision course with Donald Trump, who says fears about AI are a hoax.
3: I'm not going to stifle growth of something that will be bigger than the Industrial Revolution. Many say bigger than the Industrial Revolution or the internet itself.
2: Meanwhile, the Defence Secretary insists a new unit to tackle Russian disinformation won't be used for policing domestic political dissent. Wes Streeting says it will combat online lies and deep fakes. Deaths from drug use in Scotland rose by 11% in the last year, with over 1,100 lives lost. Figures show there were 116 more deaths because of drugs last year. Six people have been arrested after a group of protesters gathered in Hampshire ahead of an expected arrival of a boat carrying migrants. The vessel was eventually taken to Dover. There's a warning predators are increasingly using prescription and over-the-counter medicines and drug-laced vapes to spike victims. The Met Police says it's seen an increasing number of cases at private parties. More than 2,700 related offences have been reported in the past year. Molly Penfold was spiked in a bar. Speaking in May, she explained how it's affected her.
4: If I'm going out, I feel very anxious before going out. I never feel like I can just go to the toilet by myself anymore. I feel like I can't go up to the bar by myself anymore. And it's really affected me.
2: And Happy Bottom, Dumb Woman's Lane and Great Snoring are among the rudest place names in the UK. A survey by Asda Money also put Pratt's Bottom and North Piddle on the list. The poll suggests cheeky road names and places are put off around two-thirds of drivers. That's the latest. I'm Laura Safe.
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5: After a cloudy night with an increasing chance of showers, an unsettled day with heavy rain and strong winds, but drier and brighter later, although remaining breezy. After an overnight low of 14 Celsius, a daytime high of 20 Celsius.
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6: 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We've got those strange but true stories on the way. 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

Michael McDonald and Sweet Freedom. Did you hear the lady on the news there at the end of her bulletin, the rude street names? Well, Paul Stacey beat to it this morning. They played it safe. Paul didn't, really. It weren't too bad, but Paul went a bit bolder. He sent me the full list of them as well. I might have a look at them and bring a few of them to you a bit later on, but I'll have to be very, very careful on that. But some of them are really, really funny. OK, then, this hour we'll be talking about solo shopping, the one, a pint of local, please, and the wonder of two back-to-back one-hit wonders, local events is what's happening within our borough, and let's get into today's rather short, strange but true. It's just been a bit of a slow news day on these sort of things. Most people have already met psychopaths and sociopaths in their lives without really knowing which ones are crazy. From the time it was discovered to the time it was stripped of its status as a planet, Pluto hasn't made a full trip around the sun yet. There was once a war between Honduras and El Salvador, and it was started by a soccer game. Your body is creating and killing 15 million red blood cells per second. Just get your head around that. Wow. And finally then, I like this one. The founder of Match.com, Gary Kremen, lost his girlfriend to a man she met on Match.com. There you go. Brilliant. Sylvester's on the way, You Make Me Feel Mighty Real. And this is Mr. Billy Joel and Uptown Girl.

0: Aerial Sound, love music, love Aerial Watch. Sylvester and You Make Me Feel on Mighty Real. We're going to be talking about a pint of local, please, in a second. But, yeah, as I mentioned at the top of the hour, there was this survey what the news was covering. According to Asda Money, Britain's rudest place names and street names. Paul Stacey touched on it earlier in his show as well. So I've just found a few more of these here, actually, because Paul sent me the full list through. Some of them you really, really can't say, but these are actual genuine street names and places. Butthole Lane in Leicestershire. One that Paul came out with, it's Bell End, that's in Rowley Regis, okay. We've got Sandy Balls, that's in New Forest, Cockadibby, that's in Berkshire, and where else we got? Oh, right here in Derbyshire, Fanny Avenue, so there you go, that's got that one out of my system. I did laugh on my way into work when I was listening to Paul with that one, but brilliant. Right, a pint of local, please, then. There's a bit of a twist going on with some of the pints we think come from far-flung places. A new report says dozens of international beers are actually brewed right here in Britain. The ones we see labelled as Spanish, Italian or Mexican, well, it turns out they're made in UK breweries and sometimes even at a lower strength than the versions abroad. Market researchers say there are two types, the proper overseas brands that get brewed here for convenience and the ones that look foreign but were actually created for the British market in the first place. Still the same beers, aren't they? The companies behind them say they're proud to brew locally because it supports jobs and keeps quality consistent for drinkers. There you go. It's funny how we've all been ordering these pints thinking they've travelled halfway across the world when they basically come down the road to some of us. Great stuff. Love my beer. Got a beer now and again, haven't you? Kajagoogoo's on the way with Too Shy, and we'll come back to Shakira.
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That's a Kajagoogoo there. And Too Shy. Yeah, that's me. Very shy person. I've got the Wonder of Two, two back-to-back one-hit wonders on the way. After this, The One. You know when you found The One, don't you, OK? Turns out the secret to long-lasting love isn't big romantic gestures at all. It's cooking the tea, taking out the bins, and dealing with spiders before anyone else spots them. Well, no, I don't like spiders. A new poll says that real romance is basically the everyday stuff. Sorting car problems, handling bills, carrying bags, offering to drive, and even picking up pet poo. Nice. It's the tiny things that quietly keep everything running. 41% of us say we genuinely love it when our partner cooks. Almost a third appreciate them tackling the housework, and a quarter are grateful when the bins magically disappear. And one in five say they knew they'd found the one the moment they realised they could completely be themselves around them. Too true. Me and my current partner, we get all our class on fire. We really do. Well, I say current, it's not like I'm looking for another, shall we say. But it's great. Never a cross word in our ass. If ever there are any sort of a disagreement, we talk about it and then we decide I'm right. So it works, really. There you go. Not really at all. She scares the life out of me. Right then, it's now time for the Wonder of Two. Two back-to-back one-hit wonders. Great tunes, like I always say, but we only had the big hits from either of the artists, just the ones. Fratelli's on the way. This is Amy.

0: That's the Fratellis and Chelsea Daggett, finishing off this week's The Wonder of Two. I've just got a week and a bit more before I go on holiday. Go on holiday on Wednesday the 7th. After that, I will be replacing The Wonder of Two. I'll be bringing another feature in when I get back off holiday. So you've got five more Wonders of Two coming up, basically. Next Monday, Tuesday, Wednesday, and then the Monday and Tuesday of the following week. I like to have a lie down in the sun with a pint in my hand and have a think about what I could do for the show. I know it sounds sad, but I do get a bit of time on my own while I can, exactly, things like that. So, yeah, I'll be having a think about that. I just want to say a very good morning to the team at AHBS Limited. They're on Monday Street in Ilkeston, and they're a member of the Erewhonsound 100 Club Business Directory. You get mentions for your business too by signing up at erewhonsound.com. The Long Eaton Natural Society, LENS for short, will hold their first wildlife talk of the season on Wednesday the 23rd of September, which is of course this evening. Mick Lacey, who has studied wildflowers for many years and has recorded many firsts in the county, will share his knowledge of alien plants of Derbyshire from 7pm in the United Reformed Church, which is on Midland Street in Long Eaton, and that's at a cost of £2.50 for visitors. Refreshments will be served at the break and all are welcome. For more details, email lens@naturalhistory.com. Meetings are free for LENS members and usually it lasts for 2 hours, and the building is fully accessible as well. Annual membership, by the way, costs £25 per the year or £15 for wildlife talks only. For more details on the work of LENS, visit www.lensweb.wordpress.com, or you can find them on Facebook and check them out on our website as well at erewhonsound.com. 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
13: 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That's

Very early 2000s for that one. A Fragma and a Toka's Miracle. Got Alex Warren on the way after this. Solo shopping, I've called this. It turns out the quickest way to stay slim is to go shopping alone. A new study says when we shop solo, we keep things tidy. Around 8 items, in and out, no drama. Bish, bash, bosh. But the moment two of us go in together, oh no, the trolley suddenly fills up with things we didn't plan for. Researchers reckon couples don't keep each other sensible at all. They actually encourage each other to grab extra bits, and the numbers really show it. On your own, 8 products. Together, round about 20, plus an extra £41 gone because someone said, go on, let's get this as well. You see, that's not quite how it works with us. I'm actually barred from going shopping because I just chuck eels all sorts in there. I'm actually barred on that front. So, same principle. Yeah, just go on your own. This is Alex Warren here on Aerial Sound. It's 11:51 and this is Fever Dream. Oh,

brilliant tune. That one, Alex Warren, If I Can Dream. Coming up in the next hour, I've got a brain teaser for you. If you want to grab a pen and paper, I'll leave it up to you. Two tunes to take us towards the news. Daniel Bedingfield on the way, and this is the Boo Radleys.

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5: In Sky News Centre at midday, Andy Burnham's told the UN Britain will lead the fight against rogue AI. The Prime Minister's urged world leaders to help adopt strict rules on artificial intelligence, warning it can't be left to chance. Just hours earlier, Donald Trump laid out his alternative view, saying he'd encourage it, not rein it in. Philip White, the founder of software firm Audacia, says rules are vital.
6: You've got the bad actors that are deliberately trying to do harm. But I think one of the scariest things that probably aren't necessarily getting enough attention is the big bucket of accidental bad actors, good actors that are over-empowering models without realising the potential harm they can do.
5: Meanwhile, the PM's told world leaders a new unit will deal with online lies and deep fakes from Russia. He's accusing Moscow of carrying out hostile online activity on an industrial scale. Six people have been arrested after a group of protesters gathered in Hampshire ahead of an expected arrival of a boat carrying migrants. It was thought the vessel with 51 people on board would be taken to Gosport, but the boat headed along the coast to Dover instead. Our correspondent Dan Whitehead's in Portsmouth.
7: The question is, was it a tactic by authorities to allow Danny Tomo to rally his group of protesters to gather in Gosport and then at the last moment head up the coast? The RNLI's boats, their trackers were turned off some hours before they actually reached the migrant vessel, as was the Border Force vessel.
5: The number of drug deaths in Scotland's increased, with the country once again having the worst fatality rate in Europe. Figures from National Records Scotland show more than 1,100 people died because of substance abuse in 2025. Economists predict UK economic growth is expected to slow next year. The OECD's estimations will be a blow to the government's ambitions ahead of next month's budget. And John Lewis has opened its Christmas shop with 13 weeks to go until the big day. The department store says charity festive card searches are up 75% on last year. That's the latest. I'm Laura Safe.
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8: After a cloudy night with an increasing chance of showers, an unsettled day with heavy rain and strong winds, but drier and brighter later, although remaining breezy. After an overnight low of 14 Celsius, a daytime high of 20 Celsius.
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2: 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I've got the brain teaser all lined up and ready to go. Are you, though? We've got the chiffons coming up and we'll start off with Belinda Carlisle on Erewash.
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such a jolly little tune, that one, isn't it? The Chiffons. And Sweet Talking Guy. It's the final hour then. Let's have a run through what we're doing. I'll be talking about Never Again, Man Stress. Yes, we do get it. Missing Home. We've got the Disco at Dinner coming up. We've got the humorous headline of the day to finish off the show. And some more local events I'll cram in. And here's today's brain teaser. Right, now this is where I set you a little riddle. All you have to do is work it out. But please work it out legitimately. You're defeating the object if you start Googling and being naughty. Okay? No prizes involved though. All right, so don't get your hopes up. Here's today's brain teaser. Sometimes narrow, sometimes wide, wind or rain, I stay outside. Even if there's heat or snow, from house to house, I will still go. What am I? Okay, here it is again. Sometimes narrow, sometimes wide, wind or rain, I stay outside. Even if there's heat or snow, from house to house, I will still go. So what do you think that is then? I'll tell you what, I'll give it again quickly while the cardigans are warming up then. Sometimes narrow, sometimes wide. Wind or rain, I stay outside. Even if there's heat or snow, from house to house, I will still go. We'll have another listen to that after Delirium featuring Sarah McLachlan, and this one from the aforementioned The Cardigans.

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0: Well, there's some bangers being played today, isn't there? Delirium featuring Sarah McLachlan and Silence. That's a tune and a half out. 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We'll get back to the brain teaser in a second. A missing home, I've called this one. Yes, your little darlings are all at uni, aren't they? A third of students need an emergency parcel by mum and dad within a week of starting university. And how is this generous gesture repaid? By them sending mum and dad dirty clothes back home to be washed. A quarter of freshers actually post laundry back home. A survey of parents of students found that over half have sent a care package to the kids containing something he or she needs while away from home. New clothes is the most common item to be sent by mum and dad, perhaps as a result of their child leaving their centrally heated home and suddenly requiring jumpers. Second most popular, emergency supplies, books, often ones needed for the course that their son and daughter had forgotten to buy. This is followed, perhaps not surprisingly, by cash. Send me some money. Other items range from newly laundered clothes to mobile phones and other gadgets, music and even photos of family or friends so they can put up in a frame to cure homesickness. Oh, bless them. You do miss them while they're away, don't we? Right then, where are we? Yes, brain teaser. How are you getting on with this? And I put you this to you then. Sometimes narrow, sometimes wide. Wind or rain, I stay outside. Even if there's heat or snow from house to house, I will still go. One final time. Sometimes narrow, sometimes wide, wind or rain, I stay outside. Even if there's heat or snow from house to house, I will still go. What am I? What am I talking about? You'll get the answer to that when we come back. We've got steps lined up. And Madonna will play next here for you on Aerowash Sound with Borderline. It's Gordon here with you through till one. A very good afternoon to you.
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0: That Steps there, and Last Thing On My Mind. What you doing, all the moves? That's right, I nearly fell off the chair. This was the last thing on my mind. Well, my boogieing days are over, I think, to be honest. Right, the brain teaser, let's finish this off and put it to bed, as we always say. I gave you this: sometimes narrow, sometimes wide. Wind or rain, I stay outside. Even if there's heat or snow, from house to house, I will still go. What am I? Well, someone texted saying I'm a postman. I don't know if postman would be known as wide, but there you go. But no, it's actually a path. A path is your answer to that. Okay, so well done if you got that right. Give yourself a good old pat on the back then. Okay, we'll talk about this. Man stress. Yes, we'll have some more brain teasers next week. Man stress then. Watching football is the biggest cause of stress for most men. Seeing their team in action made them more tense than the fear of going bold or money worries, 7 out of 10 blokes said. Controversial VAR decisions, don't start me on them. Penalty misses, diving and losing has them pulling their hair out. A survey found the second biggest worry for fellas is money, with 68% saying it keeps them awake, while buying a home was third. Fear of going bold is the fourth biggest stress, with asking someone out on a date the fifth. And I can't say on air what number six is. going on a first date came seventh, followed by getting married in eighth place. Losing a job is the ninth most stressful thing for men, with gaining weight coming in at 10th. You see, you ladies, you think we've got it all made. You haven't, you know. We go through a lot. If you could see me now, you'd smack me, wouldn't you? Right. It's now time for a little boogie. Your chance to get up out of your office chair and just let yourself go wild. Or even if you're home, just shove the sofa to one side and get boogieing. Yeah, it's a disco at dinner. That's what I'm talking about. Of course it is. Dinah Ross is on the way, and we start off with Earth, Wind and Fire.
1: DJ

0: Diana Ross there with a bit of help from the Bee Gees in the background. Chain Reaction, of course, finishing off today's disco at dinner. Do it all again tomorrow with Paul Grant. That's why a very good afternoon to the team at John and Levi Allen Plumbing and Heating there on Jervis Court in Ilkeston. They're a member of the Eriwalsound 100 Club Business Directory. And get mentions for your business too by signing up at eriwalsound.com. One for your diary, this one, the Shipley Women's Institute. On the 31st of October, Shipley WI are hosting a Halloween happening event at Shipley Parish Hall from midday through till 3 in the afternoon. On sale will be delicious homemade soups, pancakes and, of course, their famous homemade cake. Teas and coffees that will be served, and for those who enjoy a good read, there will be a bookstall there as well. More music on the way from McFly, Five Colours in Her Hair, and Supergrass. All right, that plays next for you here on Erewash Sound.
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Aerosound, love music, love very much. McFly. And Five Colours in Her Hair. Last little bit from me then this week, and Never Again, I'll call this one. Tripe, golf and whiskey have topped a poll of things we've tried once but never wanted to again. A survey reveals that two-thirds of us say that tripe, the chewy lining of a cow's stomach, is our most hated one-off food. I fully agree on that one. Marmite came second in the list of food horrors, being chosen by a quarter of us, followed by whiskey, liver, gin and cigarettes. We also refuse to have another go at roller skating, karaoke and queuing in the sales. There's things you do and there's things you won't do, isn't there? And always remembering why you don't do them. This is the Foundations. Now that I've found you, humorous headline of the day to finish off the show. On the way.

That's the Foundations. What a tune that is. Baby, now that I've found you. And that's about a lot for me then this week. I'll be back on Monday. Thanks ever so much for your company throughout the week. I'll see you on Monday. Yeah, have a great rest of the week, won't you? Here's today's humorous headline of the day. A local man cheated on the woman who is the voice of the speaking clock. He told our reporter, "Now she won't give me the time of day." Thank you very much indeed. Jeff Martin's up next. Stand by for Jeff. We've got Madcon coming up with Begging, and I'll love you and leave you with this one. Phil Collins, ciao for now.

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5: From the Sky News Centre at 1, Andy Burnham says he wants the UK to lead the world in developing strict rules to keep artificial intelligence in check. The Prime Minister told world leaders at the UN he wants Britain to act as an honest broker, but his speech came hours after Donald Trump said he would resist attempts to rein in the technology. Defence Secretary Wes Streeting says action is needed.
6: This is an industrial revolution at a pace and scale we've never seen before. It has extraordinary potential for the betterment of humanity, but it also has potential, as some of the biggest brains and titans in tech have warned us, to be a weapon of mass destruction.
5: Six people have been arrested after anti-migrant protesters gathered in Hampshire believing a small boat was due to arrive. Hundreds of activists were in Gosport, but the vessel was intercepted and taken to Dover. The number of deaths from drug use in Scotland rose by 11% last year, with over 1,100 lives lost. The drugs ministers raised concerns about the impact of an increasingly toxic and unpredictable substance supply. Two inmates have denied attempting to kill the father of murdered schoolgirl Sara Sharif in prison. Stephen Sansom and Adam Watson are accused of attacking Irfan Sharif at Belmarsh on New Year's Day last year. Children as young as 13 have been referred to a specialist clinic for a bladder condition linked to sustained use of ketamine. The study from Alderhay NHS Foundation Trust and Lancaster University showed the majority of patients are girls from deprived areas. Symptoms include loss of bladder control. Professor Rachel Isbers from Alderhay.
7: The clinic is a urology clinic, so they're there for their bladder issues. Stopping using ketamine is the only thing that will improve bladder health. We can treat symptoms, but the only thing that helps is stopping the ketamine.
5: Taylor Swift's announced a new single after sparking a wave of speculation among fans online. Patient Zero will be released on Friday. That's the latest. I'm Laura Safe.
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8: After a cloudy night with an increasing chance of showers, an unsettled day with heavy rain and strong winds, but drier and brighter later, although remaining breezy. After an overnight low of 14 Celsius, a daytime high of 20 Celsius.
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9: And a very good afternoon to you. Big thanks to Gordon for another fabulous 3 hours here at Erewash Sound. My name's Jeff, here to take you through your afternoon. And we're going to kick it off with Duran Duran. What a way to start any show. This is A View to a Kill.
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1: This is Gordon Sweeney, and here is this week's Good Gig Guide. 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Tuesday is Pie Night, and Friday and Saturday morning, it's the Rise and Dine Breakfast Carvery from 9am till midday. 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And serving from the Latchlifter is Prapai Thai, dishing up authentic Thai food Thursday to Sunday to eat in or to take away. 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The Boathouse at Shardway Marina have cash bingo every Thursday. It's eyes down at 7.30. Friday night from 8, it's Kim, an acoustic guitar vocalist playing 80s and 90s. Saturday from 8.30, it's the SOS Band, who play rock and blues. Sunday is Kev Smith-Jones, a solo artist playing covers from across the decades at 5.30. The White Lion at Sawley at Monday nights is games night to include retro arcade games on the TV and big screens, and also tabletop games as well. Wednesday night, it's the Big Quiz Night. Keep an eye on their Facebook page, The White Lion at Sawley, for regular entertainment updates. The Top Club, Stanley Common on Belper Road, have bingo on Tuesday nights at 7.30 and Sunday lunch times from 12.30. Thursday night at 9, it's the Quiz Night. Saturday at 9, it's Paul Lane, a personality vocal entertainer. Non-members are more than welcome. On Friday, October the 30th, from 9pm, the Risley Park Derby Road Risley invites you to experience the country's leading tribute to the Beatles, Imagine. 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And Sunday afternoon on the outdoor stage, the UK's ultimate tribute to Elvis Presley, which begins at 4 o'clock. 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

0: That's Leon Rimes here on the afternoon show with Jeff, and Cat's Eye played before that. 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Now, if you want more information, you can call the Locally We Do group on 0333 55 489. 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

Erewash sound, love music, love Erewash. Playing music right from the 1960s up to selected good songs from the chart today as well. That's Ace of Base for you. And here is a guy who was playing in Derby, wasn't he, this summer? This is Billy Ocean.

0: Wet, wet, wet, and you're listening to Erewash Sound. That's a little thing called Sweet Little Mystery, one of my favourite ones of theirs as well. Now, is he over at the bridge on Saturday? Yes, the new bridge is open over the canal in Long Eaton, the Westport Bridge. I haven't actually seen it, despite the fact I was at the gala with some of the Erewash Sound team. I haven't actually seen it yet, but it's my plan to go and have a wander across the bridge, and it certainly looks nice on the pictures for sure. On the way, we've got a bit of S Club 7. Not heard them in a while.
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1: Love music.

That's Reach with the Stars. Come on, hands up. Who was up from their desks and doing all the actions? I know you were. I don't blame you either. Just good to have a bit of a stretch and a move around, even on your work day. Hump day Wednesday. My name's Jeff. Good to have you. Good to have you with us. Don't forget, on the way just after two, it's our 2 at 2 with Tommy Frames, Tamworth Road, Long Eaton. See it, like it, and frame it. And the music continues now. On the way, we've got a bit of Steppenwolf for you. But this is All Saints here at Erewash Sound.

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4: From the Sky News Centre at 2. Andy Burnham could be on course to clash with Donald Trump on AI. The Prime Minister wants strict rules to rein in artificial intelligence, whereas the US President's told the UN fears over the technology are a hoax. Philip White, the founder of software firm Audacia, says rules are vital.
5: You've got the bad actors that are deliberately trying to do harm. But I think one of the scariest things that probably aren't necessarily getting enough attention is the big bucket of accidental bad actors, good actors that are over-empowering models without realising the potential harm they can do.
4: Scotland's once again got the worst rate of drug deaths in Europe. Figures from the National Records of Scotland show more than 1,100 people died because of substance use in 2025. Six people have been arrested after a group of protesters gathered in Hampshire ahead of an expected arrival of a boat carrying migrants. It was thought the vessel with 51 people on board would be taken to Gosport, but the boat headed along the coast to Dover instead. Our correspondent Dan Whitehead's in Portsmouth.
6: Question is, was it a tactic by authorities to allow Danny Tomo to rally his group of protesters to gather in Gosport and then at the last moment head up the coast? The RNLI's boats, their trackers were turned off some hours before they actually reached the migrant vessel, as was the Border Force vessel.
4: A mass shooting at a house party in South Africa has killed 11 people. Police say three perpetrators entered and opened fire at a property around 19 miles south of the city of Durban. Prescription medications and drug-laced vapes are being used to spike victims. Police say more than 2,700 related offences have been reported in the past year. Legal & General expects to cut around 1,000 jobs by the middle of next year. It's understood the move will affect about a tenth of its total workforce. And Oasis have announced extra shows for their upcoming tour. They include two more gigs at Nebworth. That's the latest. I'm Faye De Silva.
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7: After a clear night for most with light winds and falling temperatures, largely dry and settled by day, sunny spells and with light winds continuing. After an overnight low of 5 Celsius, a daytime high of 21 Celsius.
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8: 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My name's Jeff and we're kicking off the second hour of the show with our usual two at two with Toby Frames, Thomas Road, Long Eaton, Like It, See It, Frame It. On the way, we've got the Manic Street Preachers, but we kick it all off with Teddy Swim.
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That's our 2 at 2 today with Toby Frame's Tamworth Road, Long Eaton, See It, Like It, Frame It. You heard the Manic Street Preachers, and before that, Teddy Swims. Here's one now taking us back to the 1960s. 1968, if my memory serves me correctly, from a lovely band called Shocking Blue. This is Venus. It's got me.

0: How will you know you're listening to Aero Sound? Well, we always play great music like that. That's probably how you'll know. This is the afternoon show. My name's Jeff, and loving being with you on Hump Day. On the way, we've got music to play from Janet Jackson and Jax Jones as well. And did you come along to the gala on Saturday, which Aero Sound were proud to be involved in West Park? It was a fabulous day. We had Mr. Dave Dallard on technical stuff, and we had, of course, the two stars of Decade of Dance, Gary Pilkington and Paul Glenn, who you can hear on the radio tomorrow morning, and the wonderful Joliana, who's on the radio on a Tuesday afternoon. We're lovely to have Joliana back. She's also a fabulous singer, performer. She's made records also, and she did a set. She was absolutely amazing. So a great afternoon at West Park in Long Eaton.
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you. And that's Whistle, Jax Jones, and that features Callum Scott as well. Hi and good afternoon to everyone over there at Cooper's Dog Grooming on Bass Street in Ilkeston. 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It costs less than £2 a week as well. Amazing stuff. Go to aerosound.com, have a look for the 100 Club, and we might be saying hello to you next week. Who knows? It's Aerowash Sound. It's a Wednesday afternoon. It's hump day, which is great. We've got Zara Larson on the way, but we'll squeeze in some Janet Jackson first.

Lush Life. We all want one of them, don't we? Zoe Larson, you're listening to Eros Sound on a Wednesday hump day. My name's Jeff. And last night, I was out in Nottingham. Yes, me and Mr. Perry, Ian Perry from Sunday Morning Fame. We were out in Nottingham last night. Yes, we were on the town. But what were we doing? We went to see the 60s, Sounds of the 60s show with the legend that is Tony Blackburn. There was an absolutely amazing band, a couple of wonderful singers, Ian McKenzie and Jill Marie Cooper. Wow, has that lady got a good voice. And yeah, we had a fabulous time. 7 years that show's been touring, and I can't believe Tony is in his 80s. But there you go, so we had a great night there in Nottingham. Right, we'll get some Simon and Garfunkel on the radio for you after we've heard this one from Charlotte.

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Great film. Great film. That was The Graduate. Do you remember it? I went to see The Graduate, I have to say. I know I've told you this story before. My friend Paul Wheatley, if you're listening, he started at Friesland School with me, and then he moved on to the grammar school, you see. And at the Long Eaton Grammar School, they had a film night, and that's where he could bring a mate. So Paul invited me along, and we saw The Graduate there, and what a good film it was, and seen it many times since. Mrs. Robinson, there you go. It's Erowash Sound for your Wednesday afternoon. Now we've got Stella Lefty to play. That's after we've had Jamiroquai.

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Really like that song, don't you? Yeah, Stella Lefty and Boston. I love the country influence that's coming back into music now. I really do. Here for you now, though, on Aerowash Sound, Wednesday afternoon, bit of freedom and wham.

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4: From the Sky News Centre at 3, Andy Burnham says he wants the UK to lead the world in developing strict rules to keep artificial intelligence in check. The Prime Minister told world leaders at the UN he wants Britain to act as an honest broker. But his speech came hours after Donald Trump said he would resist attempts to rein in the technology. Defence Secretary Wes Streeting says action's needed.
5: This is an industrial revolution at a pace and scale we've never seen before. It has extraordinary potential for the betterment of humanity, but it also has potential, as some of the biggest brains and titans in tech have warned us, to be a weapon of mass destruction.
4: Two RAF pilots are being treated for suspected minor injuries after ejecting from their training aircraft in North Wales. Emergency services and personnel are at the scene on Anglesey. Deaths related to illicit drugs rose by 11% in Scotland last year as the country struggles to tackle the worst fatality rate in Europe. Figures from the National Records of Scotland show the number increased to 1,133. Niamh Nick-Dade is a professor of forensic science at the University of Dundee.
6: A lot of it is to do with the demographics in Scotland. There's a lot of deprivation in Scotland, poverty, and there are other factors that will feed into this. So it's not an easy issue to resolve.
4: Two inmates have denied attempting to kill the father of a murdered schoolgirl, Sara Sharif, in prison. Stephen Sansom and Adam Watson are accused of attacking Irfan Sharif at Belmarsh on New Year's Day last year. Police have arrested six people after anti-migrant protesters gathered at a marina in Hampshire. The group believed a small boat was due to arrive in Gosport, but it actually landed in Dover. And Pratt's Bottom, Dumb Woman's Lane and North Piddle have featured on a list of places with the rudest names. A survey suggests cheeky roadsides put off around two-thirds of drivers. That's the latest. I'm Sadie Silver.
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7: After a clear night for most with light winds and falling temperatures, largely dry and settled by day, sunny spells and with light winds continuing. After an overnight low of 5 Celsius, a daytime high of 21 Celsius.
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8: And a very good afternoon. My name's Jeff. I'm with you here at Erewash Sound on Afternoon Daytime, where we're going to be playing Travis to get this hour underway. Hope your hump day is going well.
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Airwash Sound on a Wednesday afternoon. That's Miley and a little thing called Bass Persuades. And you're listening, as I say, to Airwash Sound. My name's Jeff, and we've been chatting about the gala through the show today, rather than the bridge. It was all to do with the opening of the bridge. So we were down there on West Park, and we had a great time. And if you came to the Decades of Dance that we did earlier on in the year with Gary and Paul, you had a little bit of a snapshot of that. They're a great double act, and they know their music. They certainly do. And what I was interesting, because I DJed back in the disco era, back in the 70s, yeah, and I was so interested in Paul's kit, because my little disco kit, when I first got mine, was two record players or record decks, and some simple controls for the volume and the treble and the bass, and a couple of speakers, and that was it. But this thing that Paul had with him on Saturday, it looked like the deck of the Starship Enterprise. Very, very good indeed. Okay, on the way, we've got the Tremolos for you, and this is The Police for you right now. Don't stand so close to me.

0: That's the Tremolos, love that song, 1967. It was out in the summer of 67, and for those who may or may not know, we had some great pirate radio stations back in the 1960s, and the biggest and best of them all was not actually Radio Caroline, or that was the most famous, was a station called Wonderful Radio London that broadcasts from a ship just off Felixstowe, or Frinton, I think it was, really, and it featured people like Tony Blackburn and Kenny Everett, and they all made their name there as well. And it was from an old minesweeper called the Galaxy. The reason I mention that, because their chart, which was called the Fab 40, was such a listen to chart, and that song, the Tremolos, Even the Bad Times Are Good, was the joint number one in the very final Big L Fab 40 before the government closed them down in August 1967. So, you're listening to Erewash Sound. It's afternoon with Jeff and Shania Twain's playing next.
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Shania Twain. Don't impress me much. You know, I've got a bit of a tickle, and that's not good when you open up the microphone on the radio. But we'll battle on. We'll really battle on. Yes, Shania Twain, Erewash Sound, love music, love Erewash. Like to say hello now to the guys and girls at Rootan Chaplin. They're on Tamworth Road in Longita, and they're a member of our 100 Club Business Directory. And you can get all the benefits as well for less than £2 a week. 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Okay, on the way, we've got Tom Jones and the Stereophonics to play, but first, it's Sonita Spiro.

I remember it first time around from Three Dog Night back in 1970. That's Tom Jones teaming up with the Stereophonics and Mama Told Me Not to Come. What about this business of Tom Jones being dropped from The Voice? Is that ageism? I'm going to say it is. I think it is. Tom Jones is probably the most experienced person in that panel. You know, he's done it all. Where you sometimes, and I mentioned, you know, Nathan, you look at other people on the panel and you go, what have you done? What have you done in music? You know, you've just been had your hand held into a few hits. But Tom Jones has done it all. So anyway, end of rant. We'll leave it there. Let's get on with some more music. This is Von Element. This is from Saturday Night Fever. And a thing called If I Can't Have You, I Don't Want Nobody, Baby. 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

0: Tracy Chapman, Fast Guy, listening to it here at Erewash Sound on your Wednesday afternoon. 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So it does really work. Hey, I've got McFly to play you next.
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Good band on the McFly, Five Colours in Her Hair, and why not indeed is what I say. Don't forget, Drivey's along at 4, and at 7 o'clock tonight it's the Gold Mine with Kevin and Heather, non-stop 60s and 70s. And of course, if you like your 70s as well and you enjoy the Gold Mine, you can join me on a Sunday for Back to the 70s when we go heading down the pass lane and playing some great music from that great decade. We're going to squeeze in Madonna before we leave you, but first let's have Lady Gaga here at Erewash Sound.

There we go. That's Lady Gaga. Thank you for your company this afternoon. Really enjoyed my little outing here on a Wednesday afternoon. Have a fabulous rest of your day, and drive is next.

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7: From the Sky News Centre at 4, the Prime Minister's warning threats to international relations will multiply as he calls on world leaders to rise to the moment and fight against rogue AI systems. His message is at odds with President Trump's insistence that he doesn't want to rein the technology in. Meanwhile, the Duke of Sussex has warned AI is learning how to enter our relationships. Prince Harry says the problem's becoming much bigger than social media.
8: It's the same playbook that built the last crisis. Only now the technology is more persuasive, more intimate, and more powerful. AI, it doesn't just want your attention, it wants your attachment.
7: Elsewhere, Iran's president says his people have been victims of terrorism during a speech at the UN General Assembly.
9: They martyred, assassinated our scientists, our men, women and children. Innocent children whom in truth had committed no crimes. Those who are terrorists describe us as such.
7: Masoud Pezeshkian told delegates Iran's military power is defensive and they want to develop nuclear energy, not a bomb. A member of the US team was seen walking out at the start of his address in New York. Two RAF pilots have suffered suspected minor injuries after ejecting from their training aircraft on Anglesey. Emergency crews are at the scene. There's been an 11% rise in the number of drug-related deaths in Scotland since last year. Figures show the country has the worst fatality rates in Europe. A man's denied sending a racially offensive message to England footballer Jess Carter. Arian Ergawal from Chigwell in Essex has pleaded not guilty to the offence. And Taylor Swift's releasing four new songs as part of an extended edition of her latest album. The Life of a Showgirl, The Encore, lands on Friday. That's the latest. I'm Faye De Silva.
10: And to Erewash Sound, Hallie and Perry. The East Midlands Mayor has welcomed moves by Andy Burnham to give more control to mayors across England in a drive for economic growth, housing and job creation. Speaking after Mr Burnham's recent visits, she said she was pleased that he had referenced how political power had become too centralised, so would be making devolution powers available more widely. Ms Ward referenced Mr Burnham's visit to Ilkeston and welcomed new opportunities which would allow more of what local communities want to see. An apprentice hairstylist from the training academy of a Long Eaton-based hair salon business has won a national competition which celebrates the next generation of talent across the UK and Ireland. 20-year-old second-year apprentice at KH Hair, Mia Buckle, was crowned TrendVision Future Talent winner in London as part of a two-day celebration. The competition gives young stylists the chance to showcase their creativity, technical skills and vision on a national stage. Mia described the experience as exciting but nerve-wracking, as well as a trophy. She will receive a tailored education development plan and a hairdressing toolkit. In Erewash Town Sport, Long Eaton United are continuing to struggle for some momentum as the new season gets truly underway. The Blues welcomed Loughborough students to Grange Park on Tuesday night and went behind in just the 10th minute after an initial King save, but the game ended at a 1-0 defeat despite a better second half. Elsewhere, Borough Victoria have reported the passing of an under-18s player. A statement on social media described Milan as a valued member of the club and said thoughts were with his family, friends, teammates and all who knew him at this difficult time. There's more news online at erewashsound.com.
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10: After a clear night for most with light winds and falling temperatures, largely dry and settled by day, sunny spells and with light winds continuing. After an overnight low of 5 Celsius, a daytime high of 21 Celsius.
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11: Good afternoon, it's just gone 4 o'clock on Wednesday. It's Tom here, keeping you company for the rest of the week, getting you home from today through till Friday. Loads of brilliant music for you. Rihanna and Calvin Harris coming up. First though, this is Take That.
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Rihanna, Calvin Harris, that is We Found Love at Erewash Sound. Afternoon, hope you are well. It's just gone 4:10 on your Wednesday drive. Well, it's your drive home. Maybe you're not driving, maybe you're on a train, maybe you're walking, maybe whatever your method of transport is to get home. I'm keeping you company on that method of transport 3 till 7 o'clock this evening. I've just got to be honest, I'm quite disappointed this afternoon. I've come to the studios today and I've just made myself a cup of tea. There is a distinct lack of sweet treats in the Erewash Sound kitchen today, and I'm very disappointed that I haven't got a biscuit to go with my cup of tea. Do you know what I mean? It's criminal, really, if you ask me.

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0: It's 4:22. Let's have a check on the roads. A6002 Coventry Lane, that's looking quite slow in both directions at the minute, from Bramcote Crematorium up to the Nottingham Road Trowell Road Junction. That's through the roadworks area there. Heena Road in Ilkeston, that's busy heading out of Ilkeston from the Tesco roundabout. Quarry Hill Road and Little Hallam Hill, they're both looking quite heavy on the approach to the roundabout there as well. In Long Eaton, it is very busy, especially on Derby Road from the Marketplace roundabout up to the Eaton Farm roundabout, and the A453, that is queuing from the power station to junction 24 of the M1. On the trains, everything's looking okay. If you do spot anything on the roads, you can give me a quick call on 0115 930 3450.
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0: That song is just incredible. I love it. Do you know what? I would absolutely love to see that song performed live. Like, that would just be pure joy, wouldn't it? That is Ray with Ammo and Absolutely, and the song is called Joy on Erewash Sound. Hope you enjoyed that one. It's just gone 4:30, Wednesday afternoon. It's Tom Keepney company 3 till 7 today on Erewash Sound Drive. Right, on the way, music from Diana Ross to stick on for you very soon, and an absolute classic from the Nolans. Oh, yes. First, though, if you're looking for something to do in the local area, maybe you're looking for a little quiz night or something, or some live music in a local pub, well, Gordon Slaney has got you covered with this week's Good Gig Guide.
1: This is Gordon Slaney, and here is this week's Good Gig Guide. On Tuesday night, the Maypole Inn in Brook Street in Derby have their quiz, bingo and games night at 7. Wednesday night, it's Big Screen Karaoke at 8. 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The Great Northern Derby Road Langley Mill have their quiz night every Wednesday, which starts at 8:30. It's £1 per player for entry, and also it's Sticky 13s and Open the Box. 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This Friday at 8 p.m, the Latch Lifter on South Street, Ilkeston, have in-house music. On Saturday from 9, it's the XL Band for a 5-piece rock-pop covers band. And on Sunday at 5:30, 33 Reds, a 4-piece rock and indie band. Tuesday is Pie Night, and Friday and Saturday morning, it's a Rise and Dine Breakfast Carvery from 9 a.m. till midday. 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And serving from the Latch Lifter is Prapai Thai, dishing up authentic Thai food Thursday to Sunday to eat in or to take away. 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The Boathouse at Shardware Marina have cash bingo every Thursday. It's eyes down at 7:30. Friday night from 8, it's Kim, an acoustic guitar vocalist playing 80s and 90s. Saturday from 8:30, it's the SOS Band, who play rock and blues. Sunday is Kev Smith-Jones, a solo artist playing covers from across the decades at 5:30. The White Lion at Sawley at Monday nights is games night to include retro arcade games on the TV and big screens, and also tabletop games as well. Wednesday night, it's the big quiz night. Keep an eye on their Facebook page, The White Lion at Sawley, for regular entertainment updates. The Top Club, Stanley Common on Belper Road, have bingo on Tuesday nights at 7:30 and Sunday lunch times from 12:30. Thursday night at 9, it's the quiz night. Saturday at 9, it's Paul Lane, a personality vocal entertainer. Non-members are more than welcome. On Friday, October the 30th, from 9 p.m, the Risley Park Derby Road Risley invites you to experience the country's leading tribute to the Beatles, Imagine. 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You can also check out their function room, which is the perfect space for birthdays, weddings, conferences and celebrations of life. 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And Sunday afternoon, on the outdoor stage, the UK's ultimate tribute to Elvis Presley, which begins at 4 o'clock. Tuesday night, it's the quiz night from 8:30. Follow what's happening on their Facebook page, Spanish Bar Official. 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

0: Oh yes, the Nolans. I'm in the mood for dancing on Erewash Sound. It's just coming up to 4:45 on Wednesday. I keep forgetting what day it is today. I really do. It is Wednesday though. Midweek. We're over the midweek hump, as some people call it. Anyway. Now then, our friends at the Locally We Do Group, your independent living support service, they're recruiting actually. 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
0: Right, it is 4:47. Let's have a check on the roads for you. The A6002 Coventry Lane, that is still looking quite slow both directions from the Bramcote Crematorium up to the Nottingham Road and Trowell Road Junction. That's through the roadworks area there. Heena Road, also busy heading out of Ilkeston from the Tesco roundabout, as is Quarry Hill Road and Little Hallam Hill. That's both looking heavy on the approach to the roundabout. In Long Eaton, it's still really busy on Derby Road. That's from the Marketplace roundabout up to the Eaton Farm roundabout, heading out of Long Eaton itself. And the A453 That's also queuing from the power station up to junction 24 of the M1. The A52 going eastbound, that is looking really quite slow as you head down to junction 25 of the M1. On the trains, the 1659 to Sheffield from Long Eaton, that has been cancelled. Everything else is looking okay, to be honest with you. If you do spot anything that I haven't said, then you can give me a quick call if you like. It's 0115 930 3450 is my number.

Robert Palmer, Addicted to Love, Erewash Sound at 5 to 5 on your Wednesday afternoon. Keep forgetting what day it is. It's Erewash Sound Drive with Orange Box Self Storage, offering secure, flexible and affordable personal business storage and workspace across Ilkeston, Long Eaton, Derby and Beeston. Right, on the way for you in just a sec, music from the Rolling Stones before 5 o'clock, after this one first. No, this is the Rolling Stones. What am I on about? I think I need to go home.

0: That is the Rolling Stones with Satisfaction on Erewash Sound. Hope you're doing well. It's Wednesday afternoon, here with you through until 7 o'clock this evening. Loads more brilliant music on the way. First, let's get the latest headlines at 5 o'clock.
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6: From the Sky News Centre at 5, Iran's president says Tehran will not surrender in its war with the US, but he does believe in diplomacy. Masoud Pezeshkian claims his people have been the victims of terrorism during the conflict and won't be bullied by American negotiators. His speech prompted the US delegation to walk out of the UN General Assembly in New York. Secretary of State Marco Rubio insists they want to see an end to the war.
7: The president's open still to this moment to making a deal with Iran that allows Iran to be what it should be, which is a great and prosperous country. But if they continue to insist on the desire for a nuclear weapon, their support of terrorism, they're the world's leading sponsor of terrorism, then we're going to have big problems with them.
6: Andy Burnham's told the UN Britain will lead the fight against rogue AI. The Prime Minister's urged world leaders to help adopt strict rules on artificial intelligence, warning it can't be left to chance, while Donald Trump's laid out his alternative view, saying he'd encourage it, not rein it in. Philip White, founder of software firm Audacia, says rules are vital.
8: You've got the bad actors that are deliberately trying to do harm. But I think one of the scariest things that probably aren't necessarily getting enough attention is the big bucket of accidental bad actors, good actors that are over-empowering models without realising the potential harm they can do.
6: An RAF training aircraft crashed in North Wales. Two pilots are being treated for suspected minor injuries after ejecting from the plane in an area of Anglesey. Scotland remains the worst in Europe for the rate of drug-related deaths. Figures show they rose by 11% last year. Police have arrested six people after protesters gathered in Hampshire ahead of an expected migrant arrival. It's thought the boat was meant to be taken to Gosport, but ended up going along the coast to Dover instead. And there's some more good news for Oasis fans. The band's announced extra shows for their upcoming tour, including two more gigs at Nebworth. That's the latest. I'm Faye De Silver.
9: And to Erewash Sound, I'm Ian Perry. The East Midlands Mayor has welcomed moves by Andy Burnham to give more control to mayors across England in a drive for economic growth, housing and job creation. Speaking after Mr Burnham's recent visits, she said she was pleased that he had referenced how political power had become too centralised, so would be making devolution powers available more widely. Ms Ward referenced Mr Burnham's visit to Ilkeston and welcomed new opportunities which would allow more of what local communities want to see. An apprentice hairstylist from the training academy of a Long Eaton-based hair salon business has won a national competition which celebrates the next generation of talent across the UK and Ireland. 20-year-old second-year apprentice at KH Hair, Mia Buckle, was crowned Trend Vision Future Talent winner in London as part of a two-day celebration. The competition gives young stylists the chance to showcase their creativity, technical skills and vision on a national stage. Mia described the experience as exciting but nerve-wracking, as well as a trophy. She will receive a tailored education development plan and a hairdressing toolkit. In Erewash Sound Sport, Long Eaton United are continuing to struggle for some momentum as the new season gets truly underway. The Blues welcomed Loughborough students to Grange Park on Tuesday night and went behind in just the 10th minute after an initial King save, but the game ended at a 1-0 defeat despite a better second half. Elsewhere, Borough Victoria have reported the passing of an under-18s player. A statement on social media described Milan as a valued member of the club and said thoughts were with his family, friends, teammates and all who knew him at this difficult time. There's more news online at erewashsound.com.
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9: After a clear night for most with light winds and falling temperatures, largely dry and settled by day, sunny spells and with light winds continuing. After an overnight low of 5 Celsius, a daytime high of 21 Celsius.
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0: Afternoon, just gone 5 o'clock. Tom here. Have you had a lovely day? Hope you have. On the way, music from Taylor Swift. Big news from her today. And this one now from Montel Jordan.
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Taylor Swift and 22 at Erewash Sound. Big news from her today. She has announced that she's releasing 4 brand new songs. She says that it's going to be forming part of The Life of a Showgirl, the encore, which is an extended version of her latest album. She's already revealed that one of the songs is going to be called Patient Zero, apparently. And this is going to be out on Friday, which is very exciting. I'm sure we're going to play it here on Erewash Sound, fingers crossed. But yeah, that'll be out on Friday. And then the 4 brand new songs that she has announced that she's going to be doing. Everybody loves a bit of Swifty, don't they? Are you a Swifty? Everybody loves a bit of it, don't they? Right, on the way, 10:30. 10:30? Honestly, I don't actually know what's wrong with me today. I think I just need to go home. I'm only an hour into the show. 5:30 today is when we'll be doing today's Tea Time Toe Tappers. That's just where we get to play you some absolute tunes, bops, whatever you really want to call them. That's on the way. 5:30 today. Some Ashford and Simpson on the way for you in just a sec. After this, absolute classic from the Hughes Corporation. This is Rock the Boat on Erewash Sound. I'm going to go and put my teeth in and...

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0: Ashford and Simpson, that is solid on Erewash Sound. Hope you're doing good on this Wednesday afternoon. It was back on our screens last night. Do you know when you... I heard this music last night, the theme tune. Obviously, this is the Great British Bake Off theme tune. Heard it last night and I thought, oh, it's back. And it's now time for cosy season. I'm done with the warm weather now. I don't know about you. I am kind of done with it. Ready for the autumn cosy weather. Really, really ready for it. Anyway, Nigella Lawson, brand new judge on the Bake Off this year. She has been praised for bringing glamour and a hefty dollop of innuendo to the Bake Off. She's replaced, obviously, Dame Prulith on the Channel 4 show, made a debut last night, and the cooks received a positive reviews from several newspapers. They've described her as intelligent and have a soothing presence, apparently. And also, I saw a few videos going around online. I don't know if she has a fear of cutlery, but the way she eats things, the way she puts things in her mouth, it's so funny. If you haven't watched it yet, or watch next week's episode, you'll see exactly what I mean by the way she puts it into her mouth from the spoon and stuff. Just to have a look at it next week, yeah? That'll be back on our screens next Tuesday. Great British Bake Off. Right, on the way for you, we've got your Tea Time Toe Tappers very, very shortly. Plus, we'll have a check on the roads and music from Lady Gaga and Rick Astley next as well.
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0: 522, let's have a check on the roads for you. A52, that's really busy now actually in both directions from just before junction 25 of the M1 and up to Bardell's Island. There's reports of an accident, I'm not too sure, but it does look very, very heavy from Bardell's to just after the junction at junction 25 of the M1. Abbey Hill and Sir Frank Whittle Road in Derby, they're both looking very busy on the approach to Little Eaton Island. Now the roadworks on Tamworth Road that are causing some issues from junction 1 of the A50 down to Sawley Marina, that is really heavy in both directions. A602 Coventry Lane, that is looking quite slow in both directions from the Brancott Crematorium up to Nottingham Road and Trowell Road Junction through the roadworks there. Hena Road and Challens Way in Ilkeston, they're both looking slow as well. And also the M1 northbound, that's also starting to look really heavy now. There's reports of an accident just after Junction 24. Any updates you can give me, you can give me a quick call. The number you need is 0115 930 3450.
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What a bop that one is from Rick Astley, by the way. She Wants to Dance with Me. It's Erewash Sound. Just gone 5:30 on your Wednesday drive home.

I think I picked some good toe tappers for you today, didn't I? Chaka Khan, I'm Every Woman, before that BB Rexha with New Religion. How good is that take on that Faithless classic? Loved that song. That's your Tea Time Toe Tappers, and we'll have some more for you around the same time tomorrow. Right then, so there is a group that's been set up in Long Eaton, and this is called Men Walking and Talking, and this is giving men a safe space to open up about their mental health and support each other, because let's be honest with you, men don't talk about their mental health enough, do they really? This happens every Thursday, like I said, at 7 p.m. And they meet outside the Long Eaton Leisure Centre on Woolsock Road. There's no need to book for this, no fee, you just turn up, and it's a really, really good idea to give, like I said, men a safe space to open up about their mental health. And just have a good old chat sometimes really, really helps, doesn't it? If you'd like some more details on this or anything else really that's happening in and around the local area, you can get it over on our website over at erawashsound.com. Right, on the way for you in just a sec, we'll have a check on the roads, plus I have got music from... Who have I got music from? Let's have a look. Shakira and Burna Boy. It wasn't on the screen. I had to scroll down a little bit. Sorry. Yeah, Shakira and Burna Boy on the way for you next.

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5: Right. Would help if I put the right fader up. God, I am not used to doing this today, am I, really? It's 6:15, A52, slow from the Junction 25 of the M1 to Bardills Island. Roadworks on Tamworth Road, they are still causing you problems from Junction 1 of the A50 down to Sawley Marina. It's busy in both directions through the roadworks area there. More roadworks on the A6002 Coventry Lane. That's looking quite slow in both directions from Bramcrick Crematorium. That's up to the Nottingham Road, Trowell Road Junction. And the roads around Junction 25 of the M1, they're also looking quite busy at the minute as well, including Bostock's Lane down to Longmoor Road and then Petersham Road, that's looking slow down to the Eaton Farm roundabout. Trains look all right from both Long Eaton and Ilkeston. If you just spot anything that you can update me on, you can give me a quick call. 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

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Now then, have you seen the weather again? Tomorrow it's going to be 20 degrees and it's sunshine all day by the looks of things. It's going to be really nice. And like I said, I'm ready for like winding down into the autumn cosy weather now. Do you know what I mean? I'm just ready for that. Anyway, hope you're doing good. It is nearly 6 o'clock. Before the news at six, going to squeeze another song in for you. And I've not heard this for such a long time. This takes you right back to the noughties. This is The Fray with How to Save a Life.

0: How to Save a Life on Erewash Sound. Just coming up to 6 o'clock. Hope you're doing good. On the way after 6, I have got details on how you could be winning a lot of money. That's more details on that. First, though, let's get the latest headlines now.
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4: From Sky News Centre at 6. The Iranian president used his UN General Assembly speech to say his country intends to cooperate and collaborate for security. Masoud Pezeshkian says Tehran's military stance in the Middle East has always been defensive. Donald Trump yesterday warned of annihilation if no deal is made. Mr. Pezeshkian says he's ready for talks but won't accept forceful language being used. Iran analyst Behnam Ben-Taleblou says he can't see a clear end to the war.
5: I think the Islamic Republic is keen as ever to not give even the optics of a political win to this administration. Both sides are trying to box in each other and trying to wait for a mistake to capitalize on it.
4: Meanwhile, the US president says he doesn't want global regulation of artificial intelligence over fears it could give China an advantage. That's directly at odds with Andy Burnham, who called for international cooperation on monitoring systems. Two RAF pilots have been left with minor injuries after ejecting from their training aircraft on Anglesey. Footage shows huge plumes of smoke and fire erupting as the plane hit the ground. Deaths related to illicit drugs rose by 11% in Scotland last year, as the country struggles to tackle the worst fatality rate in Europe. Figures show the number increased to 1,133. Niamh Nick-Dade's a professor of forensic science at the University of Dundee.
6: A lot of it is to do with the demographics in Scotland. There's a lot of deprivation in Scotland, poverty, and there are other factors that will feed into this. So it's not an easy issue to resolve.
4: The Republic of Ireland football team are meeting to discuss their approach to their upcoming Nations League matches against Israel. More than 160 sports people have signed a letter asking the squad to withdraw from fixtures because of the situation in Gaza. And Taylor Swift's releasing 4 more songs. They'll form part of an extended version of the singer's latest album, The Life of a Showgirl. That's the latest. I'm Faye De Silva.
7: And Erewash Sound, I'm Ian Perry. The East Midlands Mayor has welcomed moves by Andy Burnham to give more control to mayors across England in a drive for economic growth, housing and job creation. Speaking after Mr. Burnham's recent visits, she said she was pleased that he had referenced how political power had become too centralised, so would be making devolution powers available more widely. Ms. Ward referenced Mr. Burnham's visit to Ilkeston and welcomed new opportunities which would allow more of what local communities want to see. An apprentice hairstylist from the training academy of a Long Eaton-based hair salon business has won a national competition which celebrates the next generation of talent across the UK and Ireland. 20-year-old second-year apprentice at KH Hair, Mia Buckle, was crowned TrendVision Future Talent winner in London as part of a 2-day celebration. The competition gives young stylists the chance to showcase their creativity, technical skills and vision on a national stage. Mia described the experience as exciting but nerve-wracking, as well as a trophy. She will receive a tailored education development plan and a hairdressing toolkit. In Erewash Town Sport, Long Eaton United are continuing to struggle for some momentum as the new season gets truly underway. The Blues welcomed Loughborough students to Grange Park on Tuesday night and went behind in just the 10th minute after an initial King save, but the game ended at a 1-0 defeat despite a better second half. Elsewhere, Borough Victoria have reported the passing of an under-18s player. A statement on social media described Milan as a valued member of the club and said thoughts were with his family, friends, teammates and all who knew him at this difficult time. There's more news online at erewashsound.com.
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7: After a clear night for most with light winds and falling temperatures, largely dry and settled by day, sunny spells and with light winds continuing. After an overnight low of 5 Celsius, a daytime high of 21 Celsius.
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0: Just after six on Wednesday's Drive Home. Hope you're well. It's Tom Keepney company for another hour with loads of brilliant music on the way. The Tramps to stick on for you very soon. Absolute classic from them on the way. First, though, a bit of Depeche Mode.
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The Tramps, Disco Inferno at Erewash Sound on Wednesday. We're going to go evening now because it's gone 6 o'clock. I think that's always the cutoff for when evening starts. That's my personal opinion. Hey, you well, it's Tom. I'm here 3 till 7 tonight. Now then, how do you fancy getting your hands on an extra 25 grand? Well, I have got details for you very, very soon. So make sure you stick around. Livia Jean on the way after Phil Collins now.

0: 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Right, on the way for you in a sec, I've got music from the Cardigans, Marvin Gaye and Kim Weston, and we'll have a check on the roads as well.
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Marvin Gaye, Kim Weston, It Takes Two at Erewash Sound. Right, I've got a question for you. What's a completely normal thing that you absolutely refuse to do? Maybe you hate answering phone calls. I know a lot of people do not answer the phone anymore. It's all about voice notes and text messages. A lot of people don't even answer the phone. Maybe you won't eat leftover food. Maybe you refuse to share your food. I absolutely do that. But the one thing I do, I think it's quite normal for people. You know, when you have a Chinese and you've got a lot of leftovers, a lot of people will put it in the fridge and have it for their lunch or something at work the next day or whatever. I've just never done that. Never ever done that, and it's only with Chinese food. I'll if we've got leftover pizza, if we've had a pizza, I'll absolutely have that the next day. Cold pizza, absolutely, but Chinese, it's not for me. I'm not sure. I love a Chinese though. Maybe I should give it a go. Maybe I should broaden my horizons and have leftover Chinese the next day. Anyway, it's Bruno Mars on the way after the Human League now.

0: As Bruno Mars, I Just Might at Erewash Town, and a very good afternoon to the team, David William Sampson Ceramics at Long Eaton Art Room on Lime Grove. 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

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Right, that's your lot from me today. Thanks for joining me, and we'll do this all over again from 4 o'clock tomorrow. I'm with you for the rest of the week on Aerowash Sound Drive. Kevin's on the way for you next with The Goldmine, and I'm going to leave you with this absolute tune from the Eurythmics and Aretha Franklin. See you later.

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4: From the Sky News Centre at 7. Iran's president says his people have been victims of terrorism during a speech at the UN General Assembly.
5: They martyred, assassinated our scientists, our men, women and children. Innocent children whom in truth had committed no crimes. Those who are terrorists describe us as such.
4: Masoud Pezeshkian told delegates Iran's military power is defensive and they want to develop nuclear energy, not a bomb. A US delegate was seen walking out at the start of his address in New York. The Home Secretary says the failure to intercept two migrant boats in 2 days is not acceptable. Shabana Mahmood ordered an urgent review after the vessels reached Kent. 21 people have been detained following the latest landing near Dover. Here's our political correspondent, Ali Fortescue.
6: This was something the Home Office have suggested isn't happening anymore, and now we have a response from the Home Secretary who has said improved monitoring has led to uncontrolled crossings becoming increasingly rare, but even one is one too many. That is why I've ordered an urgent review by the Border Security Command.
4: Harvey Weinstein's been sentenced to 15 years in prison for sexually assaulting a TV production assistant in New York in 2006. The former movie mogul was previously convicted of a separate rape in 2022. Two RAF pilots are being treated for minor injuries after ejecting from a training aircraft that crashed in North Wales. Emergency services say the fire that erupted as the aircraft hit the ground on Anglesey is under control. Andy Burnham wants stricter regulation on AI, and announcing Britain's looking to lead in efforts to fight against the rogue tech, but the US president says he rejects what he calls the globalist scheme to rein it in. And Oasis have announced more dates for their 2027 tour. The band will play six nights at Nebworth House. That's the latest. I'm Faye De Silva.
7: And to Erewash Sound, I'm Ian Perry. The East Midlands mayor has welcomed moves by Andy Burnham to give more control to mayors across England in a drive for economic growth, housing and job creation. Speaking after Mr Burnham's recent visits, she said she was pleased that he had referenced how political power had become too centralised, so would be making devolution powers available more widely. Ms Ward referenced Mr Burnham's visit to Ilkeston and welcomed new opportunities which would allow more of what local communities want to see. An apprentice hairstylist from the training academy of a Long Eaton-based hair salon business has won a national competition which celebrates the next generation of talent across the UK and Ireland. 20-year-old second-year apprentice at KH Hair, Mia Buckle, was crowned TrendVision Future Talent winner in London as part of a two-day celebration. The competition gives young stylists the chance to showcase their creativity, technical skills and vision on a national stage. Mia described the experience as exciting but nerve-wracking, as well as a trophy. She will receive a tailored education development plan and a hairdressing toolkit. In Erewash Town Sport, Long Eaton United are continuing to struggle for some momentum as the new season gets truly underway. The Blues welcomed Loughborough students to Grange Park on Tuesday night and went behind in just the 10th minute after an initial King save, but the game ended at a 1-0 defeat despite a better second half. Elsewhere, Borrowash Victoria have reported the passing of an under-18s player. A statement on social media described Milan as a valued member of the club and said thoughts were with his family, friends, teammates and all who knew him at this difficult time. There's more news online at erewashsound.com.
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7: After a clear night for most with light winds and falling temperatures, largely dry and settled by day, sunny spells and with light winds continuing. After an overnight low of 5 Celsius, a daytime high of 21 Celsius.
8: I don't think you should be doing this, Eric.
9: Well, papering's easy. And it'll save us some cash. It can't be that hard. I'll get it a bash. I've got me ladders and me bucket of paste. Paying someone to stick it up's just a blinking waste. So, there it is. First piece up. It's easy, so I found.
8: There's just one problem, Eric. You've got it upside down. Oh, heck. I'll have to take it down again. I wish you would have said. And now I've gone and ripped it. It's stuck here on my head. You're making such a mess. This is not a good sign. Besides, it's Wednesday night, 7 o'clock. It's almost goldmine time. Oh, I'm slipping down ladder. It's coming off from where I stuck it. Now look, you've got your foot stuck in the bucket.
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3: 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Are you sitting comfortably? Then I'll begin.
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0: Good evening, gang. It's Wednesday night. It's 7 o'clock. And this programme's just for you. So what have we got for you tonight? Well, our featured artists tonight are the Drifters. Four tracks from them. We're back to this week in 1965 for the news and the charts and another TV theme head-scratcher. Will you work it out? I think you might. And we've got a now and then, a presenter's choice, a golden nugget, and a celebrity birthday. Now, don't forget, if you want to get in touch, it's the usual number, 88440 on the old text. You must start your message in the text area with the word Erewash, then put your message in and then pop your name on. Or you can go on to the Goldmine Show Facebook page and put your message on there. And if you use the Facebook page, you'll get a little message back from Heather, who's working away like mad here in the studio already, trying to respond to all those listeners who are saying good evening. Oh, we've got a lot already. So great to know you're there. So let's put the show into gear, shall we? And we're going to start off by dedicating the very first track to Gene Andrews. And Ted, of course, not forgetting Ted. It's Stevie Wonder. Don't you worry about a thing.
1: You understand that? Well, like, I understand that you can't, because, like,
0: and a bit of Motown.
1: Paris.

Stevie Wonder putting the show into gear, especially for a lovely lady. That's Gene Andrews. And don't you worry about a thing. Time for the first one from your featured artist. And tonight's featured artists are the Drifters. They're an R&B and soul vocal group, and they were originally formed as the backing group for Clyde McFatter, formerly the lead tenor of Billy Ward and His Dominoes in 1953. The second group of the Drifters formed in 1959 and was led by Benny King, and were originally an up-and-coming group named the Five Crowns. After 1965, members swapped in and out of both groups, and many of these formed other groups of Drifters as well. Over the succeeding decades, several different groups, all called the Drifters, can trace their roots back to these original two groups. But most of them contain very few, if any, original members. Over the years, the Drifters have had many lead singers, including Clyde McFatter and Benny King. Your first track was written by Carole King and Jerry Goffin from 1965. And it's going out especially to Des Taylor. And I've got a message to shout hi, Des, from Jan and Steve, who are on a cruise in the Mediterranean. Especially for you, Des. We're off down the club.

First one of four tonight from the Drifters, and they're at the club. Right now, another good evening to one of our lovely listeners, and that's Kathy Speed. Good evening, Kathy. Nice to know you've joined us. This one's specially for you. A chap by the name of Cat Stevens. And Matthew and Sons.

Oh, there's a memory. Cat Stevens for you and Matthew and Son. Time for the celebrity birthday. Now, tonight's celebrity birthday is Ray Charles Robinson, born 23rd of September, that's today's date, 1930, in Albany, Georgia. He was an American singer, songwriter and pianist, and is regarded as one of the most influential musicians of the 20th century. Ray pioneered the soul music genre during the 1950s by combining elements of blues, jazz, rhythm and blues and gospel into his music. Going to dedicate this track specifically to Alan, Tammy and Hannah Keeling, and particularly Alan, who sent me another little note. Here's his little gem this week. It says, I just started reading a book called Swimming the English Channel. It's by Francis Neer. Oh, dear. Up to your usual standard, Alan. I'm reliably informed that he's actually pedalling his bike, exercising in his homemade gym in his garage at home, all the way down in Cornwall. No, Devon. That's it. In Biddeford. So, especially for the Keelings. It's a track from 1959 from Mr. Ray Charles, called What I Say. Love music. Take it away, Ray.

0: right, Ray Charles there, all the way back from 1959, and what I say?
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0: It's a band called The Federals. And one called Come Go With Me.

little bit of old shoebop there. That's the Federals and Come Go With Me. Time for the second one from your featured artist. Now, the Drifters were the least stable of the great vocal groups, as they were low-paid musicians hired by manager George Treadwell, who, by the way, married Sarah Vaughan. Now, George owned the Drifters' name from 1955, and after Clyde McFatter left, the Treadwell Drifters lineup had 60 different musicians, including several splinter groups. George Treadwell still had a year's worth of bookings for the Apollo Theatre when he fired the group in the summer of 1958, and he approached Lover Patterson, the manager of the Five Crowns, featuring lead singer Benjamin Earl Nelson, better known for his stage name Benny King, and arranged for them to become the Drifters. The new lineup consisted of Benny King, lead tenor, Charlie Thomas, tenor, Doc Green, baritone, and Ellsbury Hobbs, bass. And the group went out on tour for almost a year. Now, your second track from the Drifters is going out especially to Pat and Ted Paskowski, who've sent a little message in. They settled down on the settee with a large helping of snacks and a vodka and tonic. Everybody round to Pat and Ted's.

Great old tracks, aren't they? The Drifters there, and Come On Over to My Place. Very good evening to Heather and David Rogers. Nice to know you joined us again, especially for you. One from the Fortunes.

You got your troubles, I got mine. What a cracking old song that. That's the Fortunes. Right now, it's time for Instrumental Intrigue. And this is the spot where we play you an instrumental track and you've got to answer all three questions. Okay, here they come. Who's it by? What's it called? That's difficult this week. And what TV advert used it in 1994?

There it is. That's your instrumental intrigue this week. And the three questions, who's it by? What's it called? Don't worry about the spelling on that. And what TV advert was it used on in 1994? And you've got the length of the next two tracks before I give you the answer. Right now, one going out especially for Jackie and Ian Rowe. Time to get up and dance. Back to the 70s. For Candy Staten and Young Hearts Run Free.

0: straight out of the 70s. Candy Sutton and Young Hearts Run Free. Right, it's time for tonight's odd one. And tonight's odd one is from a chap by the name of Buzz Clifford. And he toured the United Kingdom with Freddie Cannon and Dion in the 1960s. And I'm going to dedicate it especially to Ivor Smith and Roger Wheatley, who are both listening in tonight.
1: Da, da, da, da, da.

0: is a shock
1: 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And though he maybe gets the tune a little wrong, he still goes.

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He is a hully-gully bouncing baby boy. You know the record player is his favorite toy. And don't forget he's everybody's pride and joy when he goes.

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1: Yeah, man, I like that.
0: He strolls in his stroller with the radio on. It doesn't go to sleep until the music's gone. He imitates the singer in the group with a low-down voice. And when it's time to tuck him in his little bed, with all that music running through his sleepy head, the little fella doesn't say goodnight. Instead, he says,
1: "Boogie, boogie, boogie, oh, man."
2: There we are, this week's odd one for you. That's Buzz Clifford and the Babysitting Boogie. So what was this? Well, who's it by? Peris Prado. Now here's the difficult bit. I wasn't catching you on the spelling on this. It's called Gaglioni. But it's Italian, so you spell it any way you like. And what TV advert was it used on in 1994? It was the Guinness advert, yes. So, who got it right? Well, Tom Turner did, and Patricia Pembleton, and Ivor Smith, Ina Dawson, Des Taylor, and first in with the right answer was Deirdre Watson. Well done. Right, got a record going out now for two lovely guys. Barry Godfrey and Michael. Good evening to you. They've already said they enjoyed the first half hour on your Facebook page. It's nice to know you're there. This one's for you. It's the Shirelles. Will you still love me tomorrow?

Especially for Barry and Michael there. That's the Shirelles and Will You Still Love Me Tomorrow. Time for a bit of Motown, I think. I'm going to dedicate this one to Tom Turner and his lovely wife, Sue.

0: Odin Taylor there, a bit of Northern Soul actually, and there's a ghost in my house. Lots of folks to mention tonight, and we love doing it, so don't stop sending your messages in. Going to dedicate this next one to Rosemary and Mick Sanders. Hello to you two. It's from Alan Price. Used to be the keyboard player with the Animals. Especially for Rosemary and Mick. Well, it's just for you.
1: Just for you.

Nice one. Alan Price, Just For You. That takes us up to the final track before the news and the halfway point. Where did that first hour go? But lots more to go in the second half. And a final dedication in this hour. This one's especially for Steve and Sharon Shelton. Good evening to you. Bit more Motown. 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It's like a miracle, we'll just arrive. Here's the Supremes, and it's Automatically Sunshine.

0: Taking us up to the news. Bit more Motown, the Supremes for you, and it's automatically sunshine. And that's your first hour. Gone in a trice. But lots more to come in the second half. Two more from our featured artist. That's the Drifters. We've got Now and Then, a Golden Nugget, and a Rock Spot, which is a request tonight. So don't go away. Now's your chance to make yourself a cup of tea or pour yourself another G&T. And I'll see you straight after the news. Don't go away. See you in a mo.
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3: From Sky News Centre at 8. The Iranian president claims his people have been the victims of terrorism and won't be bullied by American negotiators. Masoud Pezeshkian used his speech at the UN General Assembly to declare Iran's ready for talks but won't accept inflammatory language used by his US counterpart. Donald Trump warned of annihilation if a peace deal isn't reached. Britain's former National Security Advisor Lord Ricketts is doubtful progress will be made soon.
4: Neither side seemed to me to be ready to sit down and have the kind of serious direct negotiations between professionals, which is really the only way where the very wide gap between the two sides is ever going to be bridged. The longer this goes on, the more the squeeze on the international economy.
3: The Home Secretary says even one uncontrolled landing is one too many as she orders an urgent review into the arrival of migrant boats. Shabana Mahmood says the failure to intercept two vessels in 2 days is not acceptable. Harvey Weinstein's been sentenced to 15 years in prison for the sexual assault of a production assistant in 2006. The former Hollywood mogul's already serving 16 years behind bars for a separate rape. A fire's erupted after an RAF training aircraft crashed in North Wales. Two pilots suffered minor injuries after ejecting from the plane in Anglesey. Deaths related to illicit drugs rose by 11% in Scotland last year as the country struggles to tackle the worst fatality rate in Europe. Figures from the National Records of Scotland show the number increased to 1,133. Niamh Nick-Dade is a professor of forensic science.
5: A lot of it is to do with the demographics in Scotland. There's a lot of deprivation in Scotland, poverty, and there are other factors that will feed into this. So it's not an easy issue to resolve.
3: And Legal & General's cutting around 1,000 jobs by the middle of next year. The firm will start by offering voluntary redundancy to its UK workers. That's the latest. I'm Faye De Silver.
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3: Yes, we're back for your second half. Now, don't forget, if you want to say hello, we do love to hear from you. 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Then put your message in and then pop your name on the end. Or go on to the Goldmine Show Facebook page, put your messages on there. Now, Heather's monitoring all the messages here in the studio. And if you're on Facebook, she can actually write back to you. And she will, to say hello. But either way round, she'll let me know you're there so I can say good evening. And I'm going to do that right now to Juliet Wearmouth and Jim Allison. Hello, you two. Bit of glam rock for you. We're back to 1971. Number one in the charts for T-Rex. Let's get it on.

Mr. Mark Bolan. But a T-Rex. Get it on. Well, that takes us up to the third one from our featured artist. And your third track from The Drifters is a song written by Kenny Young and Arthur Resnick from 1964. And it charted at number 4 in the USA, but surprisingly, only number 45 in the UK. It's since been covered by many other artists, with versions from Billy Joel, Bette Midler, Sam and Dave, The Rolling Stones, Billy Joe Royal, Bruce Willis, and Lynn Anderson. And I'm going to dedicate it to a young lady who, as soon as she sees the advert each week, manages to guess two or three of the records we're going to play from a featured artist every single time. And that's Patricia Pembleton. Good evening, Pat. And a very good evening to Bob, too. We're going under the boardwalk. Your third one from The Drifters. Love music, love Erewash.

Oh, the Drifters, your third one from them, and we've still got a fourth one to go. That was Under the Boardwalk. Right now, another request. This request came in from Pat Knott. I think it was yesterday or the day before yesterday, and I've managed to squeeze it in for you, Pat. She wanted one from Joe Brown.

especially for Pat Not There. Joe Brown and the Brothers, and That's What Love Will Do. And right now, we're back to this week in 1965. And this is your TV theme head scratcher. What TV series was this a theme tune to? Send your answers in on text 88440. Don't forget to put the word Erewash in. Or on the Facebook page. And while you're thinking about that, what else happened this week in 1965? Well, the Beatles cartoon series premiered in the US. The first story was titled I Wanna Hold Your Hand and had the group exploring the ocean floor in a diving bell where they met a lovesick octopus. And the voices were provided by Paul Frees and John Lennon, George Harrison and Brian Epstein, with Lance Percival as Paul McCartney and Ringo Starr. Now, the Beatles cartoon series was not broadcast in the UK during its original 1960s run, but it did air in the UK years later. Anybody got it yet, Heather? Yes, she's nodding already. You're too clever for this. While on tour in Denmark, Roger Daltrey of The Who grew angry over Keith Moon's heavy use and distribution of pills, which he felt was ruining the band. And after flushing Moon's stash down the toilet, an argument broke out. And Keith attacked Roger with a tambourine, and Roger responded by punching him and knocking him out, resulting in Roger being sacked. But he was reinstated the following day. BP's oil platform, Seagem, strikes natural gas in the North Sea oil field, located 42 miles off the Lincolnshire coast. Sadly, the rig capsized in December 65 due to a leg failure, resulting in the loss of 13 lives, triggering major offshore safety reforms. Heather's noting down who's getting this. Tommy Simpson won the World Road Race Cycling Championship and was named the BBC Sports View Personality of the Year. And Jim Clark enjoyed a dominant year, winning both the Formula One World Championship with six consecutive wins and the Indianapolis 500, becoming the first non-American in a generation to win the Indy 500. So what was in the charts? Well, number five was Look Through Any Window by The Hollies. Number four, I Got You, Babe, Sonny and Cher. And number three was Doddy, Tears. Number two, The Rolling Stones, I Can't Get No Satisfaction. And sitting at number one is a record going out especially for Val and Alan Taylor. It's the Walker Brothers and a Burt Bacharach song. It was the first of two number ones for the Walker Brothers. This is Make It Easy on Yourself. Oh.

A big ballad there. The Walker Brothers, number one this week in our year, and Make It Easy on Yourself. So what was this TV series? It was an American science fiction television series which ran between 1965 and 1968. And it was lightly dramatic, sometimes comic, and was inspired by the 1812 novel The Swiss Family Robinson. And the series followed the adventures of the Robinsons, a pioneering family of space colonists who struggled to survive in the depths of space. And it was called Lost in Space, yes! So who got it right? Well, Roger Wheatley did, Ivor Smith, Heather Rogers, Ina Dawson. But first in with the right answer was Deirdre Watson. Well done, Deirdre. Didn't she do well? I always get that theme mixed up with Land of the Giants. That's it. I just said it to Heather and then it went out of my head. Right now, it's poetry time. And tonight, we're honoured we have a poem from Pam Leeper. Good evening, Pam. Here we go. Would you want a crystal ball in advance to know it all? Or wait and see how things work out? Sometimes certain, other times doubt. Sometimes easy, other times tough. Sometimes smooth, other times rough. Not knowing what will happen in life's ever-changing pattern. Sometimes hello, other times goodbye. Sometimes laugh, and other times cry. Not knowing what will happen in life's ever-changing pattern. Sometimes dance, other times don't. Sometimes chance, other times won't. Would you want a crystal ball in advance to know it all? Well done, Pam. That was different. Lovely poem. And that takes us up to tonight's Golden Nugget. And it's a song made famous by Chris Montez in 1966. However, Heather chose this one, which is a more laid-back version from Julie London. And I'm going to dedicate it to our poet, Pam. Julie London, from 1959. And a lovely version of The More I See You. Love music, love the gold mine.

0: your golden nugget tonight. Julia London and The More I See You. Right, good evening to Carol Dutton. 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This one's especially for you.
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0: It's The Marvelettes.

0: 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The Marvelettes. And I'll keep holding on.
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9: All right, is everybody ready?
0: Are you a soul man? Or do you just like...

One from Arcilla there, back from 1971, and Something Tells Me. And that takes us up to your rock spot tonight. And tonight it's a request from Tom Turner. So, got two mentions tonight, Tom. He's requested a really, really rocky number. This is Black Sabbath. And Paranoid. Time for a bit of headbanging, I think.

And that's your rock spot tonight, courtesy of Tom Turner, Black Sabbath and Paranoid. Well, that takes us up to the answer to this week's brain teaser on the old Facebook page. Now, if you had a look at the pictures, you'll see we've got three picture clues this week. Now, the first one was of Monty Don, the gardener. And the clue word there is Don. And then we've got a bird, and that's a partridge. Don Partridge. And finally, rather rosy picture. Lots of roses. So the answer was Don Partridge and Rosie. Well, I think we had a record this week. We had 27 correct answers. And I'll publish everybody's name tomorrow on the Facebook page. But as usual, I'm going to read the top 10. That's the first 10 answers that came in reverse order. So here we go. Paula Axtell, Sean Dowling, Juliet Wearmouth, Ivor Smith, Pam Leeper, Mick Sanders, Ina Dawson, Rosemary Sanders, Roger Wheatley. And first in with the right answer is that name again, Tom Turner. Well done, Tom. Here it is. I'm going to dedicate it. I know I've mentioned her already, but you can't play this without saying this one's special for you, Rosemary. Rosemary Sanders. Don Partridge and Rosie.

Oh, good old Don Partridge there, and Rosie. And that takes us up to your fourth and final one from our featured artist. Now, the Drifters' career was rejuvenated in the 1970s when they moved to England and continued with several different vocalists. New material was written and overseen by songwriters and producers and long-term Drifters fan Roger Greenaway. The group released four albums between 73 and 76 and became a major UK chart act, scoring nine top 40 hits in the same time span. Your final track from the Drifters, we're back again to the 60s, with a song written by Barry Mann and Cynthia Vile, with Johnny Moore as lead vocalist. And it's going out especially for Ina Dawson. We're off to the movies on Saturday night.

fourth and final one from our featured artist there, The Drifters, and Saturday Night at the Movies. And that takes us up to the now and then spot. Now, if you're a new listener, this is the bit where we play you a much newer version of a track and then take you back to the original. Now, this newer one is still quite old. It's 1979. And a lady by the name of Amy Stewart. Big disco hit, this one. Everybody on the dance floor. It's called Knock on Wood.

There it is, that's the newer version. But of course, being the gold mine, we've got to go back to the original and a fella by the name of Eddie Floyd. Back to 1966.

Eddie Floyd, back from 1966, and Knock on Wood. Well, that takes us up to the penultimate track of the night. And those 2 hours have flown by as usual. And I've got a last minute hellos just come in. Very good evening to Sue Blake over in Dudley. Thought we'd missed you tonight, Sue, but you're there. So, especially for Sue, it's John, Paul, George, and Ringo. The Beatles. And she's a woman.

the Beatles, one from the Fab Four, and She's a Woman. And that takes us up to the final track of the night. Oh, and a final hello. And that's to Bob Atwell. Now, Bob's one of our regular poets, and he sent another one in, which we'll be having next Wednesday. So thank you so much for that, Bob. We do appreciate it. So, final track of the night now, and then we've got to say bye-bye. Oh. But take good care of yourself.

0: taking us out there. That's 3 degrees, and take good care of yourself. Got some lovely last minute messages here. Tom Turner said, I'll see you Saturday. That's good, because I'm on with the Soul and Disco Show, and our featured artist is Barbara Randolph. And Roger Weekly said, fab night, thank you both. And Alan Keeling, what a terrific show, as we drift away. Patricia Pembleton, great 2 hours again. Thank you too. Well, thanks for listening. And Rosemary, great night, Kevin and Heather. Well done. Never knew there were songs about Rosie and Lady Rose. Love it. So there we are. That's it for another week. I'm so pleased you enjoyed it. We had lots and lots of nice messages about the Julie London track, which is nice. Jean Andrews says, should dedicate it to me and Heather. You're all lovely, Jean. So, we look forward to seeing you next week. In the meantime, look after yourselves. Take good care of yourselves. And have a great week till next week. Good night.
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6: From the Sky News Centre at 9, Iran's president says Tehran will not surrender in war with the US, but he does believe in diplomacy. Masoud Pezeshkian claims his people have been the victims of terrorism during the conflict and won't be bullied by American negotiators. His speech prompted the US delegation to walk out of the UN General Assembly in New York. Secretary of State Marco Rubio insists they want to see an end to the war.
7: The president's open still to this moment to making a deal with Iran that allows Iran to be what it should be, which is a great and prosperous country. But if they continue to insist on the desire for a nuclear weapon, their support of terrorism, they're the world's leading sponsor of terrorism, then we're going to have big problems with them.
6: Elsewhere, Volodymyr Zelensky says Ukraine will make this winter painful for Russia. The Ukrainian leaders addressed the UN General Assembly, calling for more support against Moscow's aggression. He says steps towards de-escalation are critical.
8: This ridiculous and never-ending war with Ukraine must be ended. I do not know a single world leader who would say otherwise. I do not know anyone who is openly for this war, except one man.
6: Mr. Zelensky met Donald Trump yesterday for talks the US president called very productive. The Home Secretary has ordered an urgent review after a second migrant boat reached Kent undetected in 2 days. Shabana Mahmood says the vessels arriving near Dover and Folkestone are not acceptable. An RAF training aircraft crashed in North Wales. Two pilots are being treated for minor injuries after ejecting from the plane in Anglesey. Prince Harry says children need to be better protected against AI. The Duke of Sussex says the technology can be extremely persuasive, intimate and powerful. And Chelsea are 1-0 up against Austria Vienna going into the second half of their first match of this season's Women's Champions League. Weaker Katzine has scored the only goal of the game so far. That's the latest. I'm Faye de Silva.
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Well, yes, good evening and welcome to the Late Show here at Arawash Sound. It is a Wednesday evening. Thank you, Kevin, as well, for the gold mine this evening. And don't forget the Soul and Disco Show. That's taking place on Saturday from 7 o'clock. Nick with you, though, now. We've got a fantastic lineup for us this evening. Got a Dean Martin coming up later on with a Back to the Movies. Oh, yes. As I say, Something in the Air, Thunderclap Newman, Cyndi Lauper, Girls Just Want to Have Fun at the top there. On the way in a moment, it's Mike Posner, Cooler Than Me, after the Mantronics. Gotta Have Your Love.

0: is Arawasha Sound. The Kirk Urton Light Programme, in association with the Kirk Hallam Community Centre, they're going to present Bram Stoker's Dracula. It's going to be a little bit different, a recital of Bram Stoker's classic tale, with cheese and wine included in the price. So why not treat yourself to a spine-tingling experience? Maybe you'd like to go in fancy dress. Well, that's encouraged if you want to go along. Takes place Saturday the 24th of October, starting at 3 p.m. Now, admission is at £7.50. It's performed by Ron Middleton and Lewis Hancock. As I say, fancy dress is encouraged, and all proceeds are going to be donated to the Kirk Hallam Community Centre Funds.
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John Cougar there for us, Mellencamp, Jack and Diane. What a fantastic song for us here at Arawasha Sound on the Late Show. Good evening to Kev the Dentist, Queen Elizabeth Wayne Kirk, Alan. They're a member of the Arawasha Sound 100 Club Business Directory. 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So, yes, how's your day been for you this Wednesday? Have you been busy out there around the borough, around the world? Who knows what you are up to? I tell you what, I've just had a quiet day, to be honest. Yeah, I've just been chilling out, enjoyed family time, and, of course, just doing what I do best. Yeah, just trying to keep entertained. I'll tell you what, we've got some fantastic songs still for us to listen to this evening. Coming up in just a few moments, it's Dean Martin with this evening's Back to the Movies. Right now, it's Billy Ocean and Red Light Spells Danger.

Time for a back to the movies for us here at Arrowwash Sound. Now this evening, an Italian-American widow, Loretta, she accepts a marriage proposal from her doltish boyfriend. Then she finds herself falling for his younger brother. She tries to resist, but lost in hand in an accident he blames on his brother, and has no scruples about aggressively pursuing her while his brother is out of the country. As Loretta falls deeper in love, she becomes to learn that she's not the only one in her family with a secret romance. Ooh, I'll tell you what, we're going to take you back to 1987 with this one. It's got Cher in it as well, as some other fabulous artists. So we've got, let's just have a quick look, Nicolas Cage in this one, Vincent Gardenia, Louis Gus, yeah. So that's just to name a few fabulous artists. I'll tell you what, it was a fantastic song on this movie. Yes, it's Dean Martin from the movie Moonstruck. I'm going to give you this. That's Samore.

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Ricky and Martin, Living La Vida Loca here at Arawasha Zone. We are running out of time on this first hour of the late show. Can't believe how quick this evening's going as well. We've got some fabulous trains on the next level. We've still got some more for you as well. Macy Gray, try and squeeze that in before the top of the hour. Stacey Latishaw,

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Now, Lunching Together takes place on the third Saturday of the month. It's held at the Flamstead Centre on Albert Street in Elkiston. They provide a free two-course meal and tea and coffee. You can have a quiz and a game of bingo as well. And if you need to book your place, give them a call, 07923 620395.

Macy Gray, it's too sweet for you here at Arawasha Sound. Well, I'll be back in just a little while's time after the news this evening at 10 o'clock with the second hour of The Late Show. We're going to try and squeeze in a song for you over 5 minutes long. Taking us to the news, though, I Try from Macy Gray.

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4: From the Sky News Centre at 10. The boss of OpenAI says he believes the best version of artificial intelligence is one that gives people more agency in a complex world.
5: AI should give people more power over their own lives, more freedom to live lives the way they want, more ability to solve problems, big or small, and to improve their communities. We don't want to fall into the trap of blind optimism. We also don't want to fall into the trap of doomerism either.
4: Sam Altman's been addressing the UN Security Council following concerns AI technologies could soon improve themselves and slip beyond human control. The Prime Minister wants stricter regulation to stop the spread of rogue systems. Elsewhere, Iran's president says his people have been victims of terrorism during a speech at the UN General Assembly.
6: They martyred, assassinated our scientists, our men, women and children. Innocent children whom in truth had committed no crimes. Those who are terrorists describe us as such.
4: Masoud Pezeshkian told delegates Iran's military power is defensive and they want to develop nuclear energy, not a bomb. A member of the US team was seen walking out at the start of his address in New York. Three people have been charged with assaulting an emergency worker after a group of protesters gathered in Hampshire. It was ahead of the expected arrival of a boat carrying migrants in Gosport yesterday that headed along the coast to Dover instead. Harvey Weinstein's been sentenced to 15 years in prison for the sexual assault of a production assistant in 2006. The former Hollywood mogul's already serving 16 years behind bars for a separate rape. Two RAF pilots have suffered minor injuries after ejecting from their training aircraft on Anglesey. Footage shows plumes of smoke and fire erupting as the plane hits the ground. And there's some more good news for Oasis fans. The band's announced extra shows for their upcoming tour, including two more gigs at Nebworth. That's the latest. I'm Faye De Silva.
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7: 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For your Wednesday evening, we've got a fantastic lineup, including a song this evening over 5 minutes long.
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7: Yes, we have got a song for you over 5 minutes long. It's this one, in fact. Yes, kicking off the second hour of The Late Show with a song 5 minutes long. It's Electric Light Orchestra.

Well, we were kicking off this second hour of The Late Show with a song over 5 minutes long. Mr. Blue Sky and Electric Light Orchestra. And, of course, Billy Joel, We Didn't Start the Fire. Well, yes, hopefully you enjoyed those two fabulous songs. I tell you what, we've got a lot going on, haven't we, this evening? We've got some events happening in and around the borough. We've got a charity walk taking place, if you might be interested in that one. And we've also still got that pop and rock event taking place, haven't we? If you're interested in that one, maybe you are. I love my pop, I love my rock. Sadly, I won't be going along to that one because I'm not available. I'm actually going to be elsewhere around the borough, but there we go. I'll tell you what, we are going to keep those fabulous songs going in just a moment. But before that, I just want to say good evening to the Long Eaton Art Room on Lime Grove in Long Eaton. They're a member of the Erewash Sound 100 Club Business Directory. Don't forget, you can get a mention too for your business just by signing up at erewashatsound.com. Here's Olivia Rodrigo with Stupid Song. And of course, it's All Right with Supergrass.

0: This is Arawasha Sound. Now, a group of men, they've set themselves a challenge. They're going to be walking the entire Cleveland Way. It's a total of around about 109 miles, yes, in just 4 days, to raise money for the Friends of the Baby Unit at Derby Hospital. And friends Tom, Callum and Ryan, they are going to be joined by coordinator George Magdalena, who spoke about the reasons that the baby unit has been selected as beneficiaries of the walk, which is scheduled to take place the 2nd of October. 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The Friends of the Baby Unit is proudly celebrating its 50th year of supporting babies and families. FOBO raises funds for equipment used in the neonatal units at the Derby and Burton hospitals. Over £2 million has been raised so far, making a difference to thousands of babies and families.
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Louis Capaldi with Stay Love, Christina Perry with 1,000 Years for you here at Erewash Sound. Well, we are coming up to 10:30 for your Wednesday afternoon. Well, in Wednesday evening, no, it's an afternoon then, don't know why, but it is Wednesday evening. I tell you what, we've still got some fabulous songs in the mix, haven't we? Yes, we've also got some events happening in and around the borough. Don't forget, if you've got any events you'd like us to share with all our listeners out there, all you've got to do is send us the information, info@arrowwashsound.com. Maybe you've got some events happening during the Halloween season. Yeah, that's not far away, is it? It's only just over a month away. This time next week, we're going to be heading into October. Wow, in a couple hours, I'll be heading off to midnight as well. On the way at 11 o'clock this evening, of course, it is the late night wind down. I'll be staying here for that. Let's have a listen to some Oasis, whatever, first. And rocking all over the world is Status Quo.

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Long Eaton is the home of a mixed pop and rock choir, held weekly on Sunday evenings at the St. John's Church Hall. 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The Long Eaton Mixed Choir gathers every Sunday. It's at the St. John's Church in Long Eaton. It starts at 7:30 p.m. and at 9 p.m. is the finish. Refreshments are provided. 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

Chaka Khan ain't no body here at Arawash Sound. Well, we are running out of time on the late show for you this evening. I've got Mod Joe for you right now. Lady, hear me tonight.

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Yes, the U3A is for people that are no longer in full-time work or raising a family. 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Why not go along to one of their meetings and find out more? It's the first Tuesday of the month. That's at the Arena on Rutland Street in Ilkeston. Starts at 10 a.m. Now, members, 50p. If you're a visitor, £2 visit, 50. 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

Procol Harum is a whiter shade of pale. That's it from me for the late show. Yes, that's it for the late show from me anyway this week. JC will be here tomorrow evening doing it all for you from 9 o'clock. Don't go anywhere, though, because I'm going to stay with you for the rest of the evening with the late night wind down. Yes, we've got a fantastic lineup coming up after the news, so I'll be back in a few moments. Let's end the late show with this from the Arrhythmics. There must be a

That's Michael Jackson. This is it here at Erewasha Sound. Well, yes, hopefully you're enjoying yourself. I've enjoyed myself on the late show this evening. Now it's time for the late night wind down. So whatever you're doing out there across the borough, let's just chill out together, enjoy some fantastic songs until 1 o'clock. Yes, and if you are busy out there at work, then we'll just keep going and see what we can do for you. I've got Fergie, Big Girls Don't Cry. That's coming up in a little while's time. I've also spotted later on, we've got a song for you over 5 minutes long. In the meantime, here's Calvin Harris and Tom Grennan, Still By Your Side.

Alicia Keys and No One. Love music, love Arawash here at Arawash Air Sound. Well, I've just been chilling out today, don't know about you. I've just had a bit of a chill out all day, so now I'm having a chill out evening, enjoying these cracking artists and fantastic

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Madonna, Take a Bow. 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I've been using blue just to make things, yeah, just for me, to be honest. But I've had one or two people asking me to do them a keyring with their name on, so I've had to get some pink. Yeah, and some glow-in-the-dark ones. 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I don't know what I'm doing with the glow-in-the-dark ones, but we'll see. I'll tell you what, I'm enjoying it. I am, really, because it helps me chill out, tell you, when I'm at home. Sometimes you get stressed, yeah? I never think let things stress me. I just find things to do. So that's what I've been doing today, just enjoying myself with some fantastic things that I've been doing. On the way, Tracy Chapman. Right now, here's Billy Paul, me, Mrs. Jones.

Tracy Chapman, Baby Can I Hold You Tonight here at Arawasha Sound. Well, I think you've enjoyed so much this evening with some fabulous songs on the late night wind down. We're going to give you a song right now, over 5 minutes long. It's in the log of this evening, so I haven't got to search for anything. It's there for me. So here it is. It's Bryan Adams. Stands at 5 minutes and 47. Please forgive me.

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Leo Sayer. More Than I Can Say and Lady Gaga's Hold My Hand. Let's not forget, we're running away with a cause before that as well. Well, hopefully you're enjoying yourself. Sadly, though, Wednesday evening's now coming to a close. Yes, it's already the 23rd of September. Don't worry. We're going to be back after the news with another hour of the late night wind down for you. Until, of course, 1 o'clock, and then I'm going to hand you over to Night Owls. I wonder what we've got coming up in the next hour. Well, I'll tell you what, we've got some fabulous artists, including the likes of Lionel Richie, and, of course, let's have another look. Oh, boy, George, that's coming up later on. And Lawrence Spencer Smith. That's just to name a few fabulous songs in the mix. In the meantime, let's head off to Midnight. It's Robbie Williams and Strong.

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5: From the Sky News Centre at midnight. The boss of OpenAI says he believes the best version of artificial intelligence is one that gives people more agency in a complex world.
6: AI should give people more power over their own lives, more freedom to live lives the way they want, more ability to solve problems, big or small, and to improve their communities. We don't want to fall into the trap of blind optimism. We also don't want to fall into the trap of doomerism either.
5: Sam Altman's been addressing the UN Security Council following concerns AI technologies could soon improve themselves and slip beyond human control. The Prime Minister wants stricter regulation to stop the spread of rogue systems. Elsewhere, Iran's president says his people have been victims of terrorism during a speech at the UN General Assembly.
7: They martyred, assassinated our scientists, our men, women and children. Innocent children whom in truth had committed no crimes. Those who are terrorists describe us as such.
5: Masoud Pezeshkian's told delegates Iran's military power is defensive and they want to develop nuclear energy, not a bomb. A member of the US team was seen walking out at the start of his address in New York. Three people have been charged with assaulting an emergency worker after a group of protesters gathered in Hampshire. It was ahead of the expected arrival of a boat carrying migrants in Gosport yesterday that headed along the coast to Dover instead. Andy Burnham says it's not fair for football fans in the UK to be banned from drinking alcohol in their seats at matches. The Prime Minister is confident there is a case to remove the legislation, which he says amounts to discrimination, and that a trial could be introduced. Two RAF pilots have suffered minor injuries after ejecting from their training aircraft on Anglesey. Footage shows huge plumes of smoke and fire erupting as the plane hits the ground. And there's some more good news for Oasis fans. The band's announced extra shows for their upcoming tour, including two more gigs at Nebworth. That's the latest. I'm Daisy Steele.
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8: Welcome back to the late night wind down here at Erewash Sound. Nick Richardson with you until 1 o'clock, and then I'm going to hand you over to Night Owls for non-stop music.

Well, yes, good morning and welcome to the late night wind down if you've just joined us. Exhale there from Whitney Houston. A fantastic one. I stuck on you at the top of the hour with Lionel Richie. Can't believe it's Thursday, the 24th of September. Wow. Tomorrow, yes, Friday, because it's Thursday. Friday, apparently, tomorrow is the longest and shortest day. Yeah, we've got as much daylight tomorrow as we have a night time. So it shows you, doesn't it? Oh, September can be unpredictable. The nights are going to start drawing in. The nights are going to get longer because, obviously, winter and autumn and winter is on the way. So we're going to have some fantastic songs. I do believe, as well, the Goose Fair's starting. Yeah, that'd be interesting. I've never been to Goose Fair. Which means in a couple of weeks' time, the Ilkeston Chartered Fair is going to be coming as well, isn't it? Never been, like I say, to the Goose Fair. And to be honest, I don't really plan to either. It's not my sort of scene. No, I'd probably get lost, to be honest. I know where it is, but just walking around all those rides, I'd probably get lost. But if you're going, please take a care. Enjoy yourself. And don't forget to take your headphones and listen to us wherever you go around the borough. You can do that, 103.5, 96.8 FM online at aerowashsound.com. 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And, of course, if you're out and not going out and you want to listen to us on your smart speakers, just tell them to play Aerowash Air Sound. Ed Sheeran's on the way. It's Bad Habits after Christopher Cross and Sailing.

0: Boy George, Everything I Own. Still to come for you this Thursday morning here at Arawasha Sound. Of course, Night Owls coming in at 1 o'clock. Paul Stacey will be here at 7 as well on the Arawasha Sound Breakfast Show, sponsored by your local Specsavers. 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

So you won't let her go. James Arthur for us and Kelly Clarkson's Because of You. Well, I can't believe that it's 12:30 this Thursday morning. And don't forget to join Paul as well, like I say, at 7 o'clock this morning, because it's Thursday. Yes, Paul's going to get you some vital statistics, a quiz all about numbers. That's coming up about 7:45, so join Paul Stacey at 7 this morning. I'm running out of time. I can't believe it is almost out of time for me. I'll be going home in just under 30 minutes, and I'm just going to have a short eye. Hopefully have a lie-in in the morning till about 8 o'clock, because I think Abby's got to a hospital tomorrow morning for a blood test, and then I can chill out for the rest of the day. I'll tell you what, Bo Bruce, Save Me, is coming up after this. Every Time You Go Away, it's Paul Young.

Wish you said you loved Lauren Spencer Smith, and it's Fingers That Crossed for us here at Arawasha Sound. Well, you know what that means, don't you? It's just gone 22-1 this Thursday morning. I'm going to be heading off home at 1 o'clock. I won't be back till Sunday. No, I won't, but I've got a busy day on Sunday. We'll tell you more about that on Sunday when you join me for the late show. On the way, it's a rage, yeah?

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3: Late Night Wind.

Well, that's it from me for the late night wind down here at Erewasher Sound. Lady Antebellum and I run to you. Craig David's Walking It Away. And always from Erasure. I'm going to be back on Sunday evening from 9 o'clock for the late show. So don't forget to join me then. I've got a busy day over the weekend on Sunday. Tell you more about that on Sunday after. Well, when I come to do the late show. On the way in a moment is the late night, the Night Owls team taking over. Yes, we are going to end the late night wind down with this Imagination and Body Talk. 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